Those are the Pattersons, and this is John Aubrey with the HRI Light Program. Next hour of Easy Listening Music, music as it used to be, here on Hospital Radio at Switch. And Easy Listening, very much the name of the game, especially at this time of the day. And we are based in the hospital at Heathrow, and we broadcast, of course, on the web to the world and places beyond that, no doubt. The Pattersons that you heard there are from Letterkenny in County Donegal, and they were a real brother and sister group. A lot of, in those days, a lot of groups that claimed to be related weren't entirely quite like that, but they started recording in 67, and until 69 they also brought in some other brothers and sisters into that group. Anyway, of this kind of ilk, you couldn't do it without Andy Williams, could you?

That's Alan Two and his orchestra and Nothing Rhymed. If you're going to have a programme of light programme type music, you couldn't do it without Percy Faith, could you?

Percy Faith and Spanish Harlem. Johnny Mathis is somebody that I'm not always sure how keen I am, because he did admit once he modelled himself on the hero of all time, as far as I'm concerned, Nat King Cole. But I reluctantly admit he did record some good music. And here he is singing I Have Dreamed from the Rodgers and Hammersteins' King and I.

you could never get enough of Ray Conniff. What wonderful sound he used to make. The music as it used to be. Hospital Radio Switch here, and John Orber with the HRI Light Programme. Lots and lots of that sort of stuff. And, well, I think this continues in the same kind of theme, really. Barbara Streisand, people who need people, listen to the words of this. We're here to help you as you wander through the night in Hospital Radio at Switch. Wander in your mind, that is, of course.

You could just bite lumps out of that one, couldn't you? Of course, from Funny Girl, People, the great Broadway musical, and that was a massive, massive hit on Broadway in its time. Don't go to sleep. Go listen to Hospital Radio.

Elizabethan Serenade. Isn't that just beautiful? It kind of tickles your earbuds, if there's such a thing, doesn't it? Absolutely scrummy. Someone who's much missed, amongst many, of course, Dusty Springfield. Go easy on me.

Don't Let the Sun Catch You Crying. That actually was quite a big production, that particular one. It was the Count Basie Orchestra and Steve Lawrence that was singing it there, recorded by many over the years. And let's continue with another vinyl scrummy one, shall we? Remember Frank Chaxfield Orchestra? Well, here he is.

as the Irish would say, there's your man. There's your man, Frank Chatsfield and his orchestra, and Willow Weep For Me. Look, the hour has flown by. We're almost there. And, well, quite a variety of stuff. I hope you've agreed over the past 50 minutes. 10 more minutes to go. But Hospital Radio Switch has this light programme on at this time of the day most days. So if you like this kind of music, then lend an ear around this time and we'll tickle your earbuds. Here's Jim Reeves and Moonlight Roses.

he used to be requested so often here at Hospital Radio, which, as was all country music back in the 70s and 80s. Not quite so popular now, but still a lot of people do like it, I'm sure.

Crystal Gale, talking in your sleep. Hospital Radio Ipswich. Time to squeeze one more in. A little bit of a rumba rumba.

You can't just beat Piece of April in Portugal, can you? And that's about it. It's time for us to take our leave with a bit of Sleepy Lagoon. Thank you for listening. This has been the Hospital Radio Street Light Programme with John Albrecht, and I'll see you again soon.

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3: From the Sky News Centre at 2. The search for survivors is continuing across Venezuela after its strongest earthquake in more than a century. At least 188 people have been killed, with entire neighborhoods reduced to rubble and thousands still unaccounted for. Many residents have spent the night sleeping outside, afraid of further tremors and the risk of buildings collapsing. Craig Watson is a British teacher who lives in Caracas.
4: Unfortunately, this might be the end of my time in Venezuela. It's a conversation I've had with a lot of my friends today. You know, we can up and leave in a suitcase. This is their life, and it is heartbreaking, and, you know, it's devastating.
3: A 14-year-old boy's been charged with murder after a body was found in South Wales. The discovery was made in an area of Blaenau on Monday, believed to be that of a missing girl. The King's become the first monarch to publish their tax bill, revealing he paid £12.9 million in 2025. That puts him among the UK's top 100 taxpayers. The record for the UK's hottest ever June day has been broken for a second day running. Temperatures reached 36.7 degrees in Merrifield in Somerset. There's a warning to air passengers not to put vapes or power banks in checked luggage this summer. The Civil Aviation Authority says lithium battery incidents are now happening on around 2 flights a week globally. The regulator says batteries should be kept in hand luggage. Glenn Bradley from the CEA explains.
5: Lithium batteries, they tend to be in smaller items that you want to carry with you. It's just making sure people are aware, especially when it comes to power banks, that to not charge them when they're in the aircraft, and if they want to charge anything from the power bank, to ask the cabin crew for permission.
3: And Ecuador's 2-1 win against Germany last night sees Scotland on the brink of World Cup elimination. It follows their 3-0 defeat to Brazil on Wednesday. That's the latest. I'm Faye De Silva.

There are places I remember all my life, though some have changed. Some forever, not for better. Some have gone and some remain. All these places have their moments. With lovers and friends, I still can recall. Some are dead and some are living. In my life, I've loved.

But of all these friends and lovers, there is no one compares with you. I know I'll often stop and think about them in my life.

Fancy a good read? Suffolk Library's volunteers bring books and other library items directly to your home. 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
3: From the Sky News Centre at 3. Rescue teams are searching through the rubble of collapsed buildings for survivors after Venezuela's double earthquake. At least 188 people have died. Foreign Secretary Yvette Cooper has confirmed £2 million in UK funding to aid the emergency response. The King's become the first monarch to publish their tax bill, revealing he paid £12.9 million in 2025. That puts him among the UK's top 100 taxpayers. Meanwhile, the sovereign grant, which funds His Majesty's duties, increased to more than £100 million this year. Forensic accountant Professor Atul Shah says some key figures are still secret.
4: We definitely don't have a clue about the overall big picture of the King's and the royal family's wealth, their total assets, and their annual income.
3: A man's been arrested on suspicion of murder after the death of a three-year-old girl in Surrey. Police were called to a property in Chertsey yesterday. 3 weeks today could be the day when Andy Burnham becomes Prime Minister. According to Labour's leadership timetable, if there's only one candidate, he'll succeed Sir Keir Starmer on July 17th. There was a dramatic end to Group E at the World Cup, and it didn't go in Scotland's favour. Joe Rawson reports from New York.
5: Ecuador's shot 2-1 win against Germany has left Scotland on the brink of World Cup elimination. Steve Clark's side ended the group stage with 3 points, and their only hope of progressing is finishing as one of the best third place teams. That is looking increasingly unlikely, with Ecuador's victory moving Scotland further down the rankings.
3: And the Met Office has extended a rare red warning for extreme heat. It's the first time it's been issued for 3 consecutive days in the UK and will apply to London and parts of South East England. That's the latest. I'm Faye De Silva.

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3: From the Sky News Centre at 4, the search for survivors is continuing across Venezuela after its strongest earthquake in more than a century. At least 235 people have been killed, with entire neighbourhoods reduced to rubble and thousands still unaccounted for. Many residents have spent the night sleeping outside, afraid of further tremors and the risk of buildings collapsing. Craig Watson's a British teacher who lives in Caracas.
4: Unfortunately, this might be the end of my time in Venezuela. It's a conversation I've had with a lot of my friends today. You know, we can up and leave in a suitcase. This is their life and it is heartbreaking and, you know, it is devastating.
3: A 14-year-old boy has been charged with murder after a body was found in South Wales. The discovery was made in an area of Blaenau on Monday, believed to be that of a missing girl. The King has become one of the UK's highest taxpayers. Charles has made history as the first British monarch to publish details of his personal payments. He voluntarily paid £12.9 million in tax last year. People in London and parts of southeast England are bracing themselves for another sweltering day. A rare red warning for extreme heat remains in force after the UK recorded its hottest June day ever in Somerset. There's a warning to air passengers not to put vapes or power banks in checked luggage. The Civil Aviation Authority says lithium battery incidents are now happening on around 2 flights a week globally. The regulator says batteries should be kept in hand luggage, where overheating devices can be spotted quickly. Glenn Bradley from the CAA explains.
5: Lithium batteries, they tend to be in smaller items that you want to carry with you. It's just making sure people are aware, especially when it comes to power banks, that to not charge them when they're in the aircraft, and if they want to charge anything from the power bank, to ask the cabin crew for permission.
3: And Manchester City have agreed a deal to sign Elliot Anderson from Nottingham Forest. They'd had an initial bid rejected. That's the latest. I'm Fader Silver.

The Time Lord is here. Don't worry about Doctor Who. Our own Hospital Radio Ipswich Time Lord is Marty Wilde, and he's here every afternoon at 3 o'clock in his time machine. He'll be playing music from all galaxies, light years, and even Earth years. 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
3: From the Sky News Centre at 5. Rescue teams are searching through the rubble of collapsed buildings for survivors after Venezuela's double earthquake. At least 235 people have died. Foreign Secretary Yvette Cooper's confirmed £2 million in UK funding to aid the emergency response. The King has become one of the UK's highest taxpayers. Charles has made history as the first monarch to publish the details of his personal payments. Figures show he voluntarily paid £12.9 million in tax last year, while the Prince of Wales contributed £7.76 million over the same period. But forensic accountant Professor Atul Shah says it's not really transparency.
4: It's partial, incomplete and selective. We don't have the full picture. For example, what's the amount of money in the bank account?
3: A man's been arrested on suspicion of murder after the death of a three-year-old girl in Surrey. Police were called to a property in Chertsey yesterday following reports of concern for safety. More military barracks are to be used to house asylum seekers. The Home Office says it's seeking permission to use sites in Oxfordshire, Suffolk and North Yorkshire. There was a dramatic end to Group E at the World Cup and it didn't go in Scotland's favour. Joe Rawson reports from New York.
5: Ecuador's shot 2-1 win against Germany has left Scotland on the brink of World Cup elimination. Steve Clark's side ended the group stage with 3 points and their only hope of progressing is finishing as one of the best third place teams. That is looking increasingly unlikely, with Ecuador's victory moving Scotland further down the rankings.
3: And the Met Office has extended a rare red warning for extreme heat. It's the first time it's been issued for 3 consecutive days in the UK and will apply to London and parts of South East England. That's the latest. I'm Faye De Silver.

0: If you're wide awake right now, that makes at least two of us. Hello, I'm Derek Holman with another programme of Music and Humorous Chat. Welcome to you all. If you're comfortable, we can get started.
1: Okay.
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0: morning, everybody. If you can't sleep and wondering what to do next, why not join our party for the following 58 minutes? We have wakey-wakey music and complimentary chat just for you. The most terrifying word in nuclear physics may be whoops, but here at Hospital Radio Ipswich, we offer the most comforting five words, which are, this is the Insomniac's Toolkit.
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Wow, Florida and club can't handle me. I like that, Florida. Florida. Okay, well, it might be early in the morning, but we've got plenty of good tracks for you mixed up all together. Isn't any particular one genre as such. We hope there'll be something amongst the pile of records here to appeal to everybody. And if you're not happy with what we've selected, then email us at itpeople@gmx.com. We'd be pleased to hear from you. I would also like to send greetings to our listeners all over the world who regularly tune in to HRI feed us little bits of information about what they've picked up, what they've heard and what they like. Oh, it's a grand life, isn't it?

it's a basic human desire, isn't it? Sunshine after the rain. We all hope and pray for it. That's Berry. Wow, I think the old producer's got the modern beat in his blood this morning or whatever, trying to raise my heart rate a bit. Anyway, it's good to have you with us. We're here with you every day, just about this time. We're not too sure whether we're a morning show or an evening show or a nighttime show. We sort of got a personality problem, really. Perhaps you could help us out one day.

0: Cherry Cole and Fight for His Love. Well, that's the modern bit of the show over. I kid you not. We're back with more great tracks later on, and a mixture of bits and pieces, actually. We're going to sort of mix it up a wee bit, I think. Change the playing order we originally started with. Who knows? Who knows? Now, when a customer pages Julian Bull, the computer boss rings back after asking permission from his teacher. At 13... Julian is already launched on a business career with the blessing of his private school. Being contacted in class in Dunhurst School in Steep, Hampshire, is no problem. If a customer pages me, I'm allowed to go out immediately and phone them, he said. The teachers are fine about it. Julian, from Brown Candover, set up Anti-Law on December the 31st, repairing computers and giving tuition in how to use them. His father, David, is a company director. Well, who else? Yes, got to be kept in the family, hasn't it? That's how fortunes are made. Now, don't forget, if you want to play a request on our show, this is the way to get round it.
1: 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The number is 6666, and that equates to Ipswich 704666.
0: You can also place your requests by dialing *800 from your Hospedia device, and that's free of charge. Never was a true word said. Sounds like Cher. She's walking to Memphis.

That's a presence, that number, doesn't it? It's Speedy Three time. We're going to spring this on you, actually. Three questions. We have most probably about five tracks or so of music, and then we come back and we run through the answers just to see whether you've worked your way through to them, because quite honestly, for this hour of the day, I think there are some of them have snorters, quite honestly. Anyway, question one. Which duo wrote Dad's Army, It Ain't Half Hot Mum, and Heidi High? Which duo wrote Dad's Army, It Ain't Half Hot Mum, and Heidi High? Question two. Who was the Supreme Allied Commander on D-Day? And lastly, question three. In which poem by Lewis Carroll does a Vorpal sword appear? A Vorpal sword appear. They're the three. We'll be back with answers later on after you've most probably driven yourself crazy. Oh dear. Anyway, what can I say apart from who put the lights out? Ah, it's Diana. I knew she'd be along sooner or later.

Donna! And who put the lights out? It seems funny to think that she was a Eurovision Song Contest contestant quite a few years ago now, I suppose. And again, it's a fact that a lot of people most probably are completely unaware of. Now, food wrapping could become obsolete if an Israeli invention takes off. Hebrew University researchers claim to have developed an edible coating for food. The university is looking for companies to produce the product, which is derived from seaweed and is said to improve food quality. But what I don't understand is what happens when the packaging gets dirty. Yeah. It's a bit early to try and figure that one out, really, isn't it? I told you we had a mixture of things on the show. Why don't you try a bit of Chaz and Dave? Ain't no pleasing you. Oh, I'm sure there is. You're not that difficult, surely.

always think of Margate when I hear that. Man, there's a drummer with attitude on that track, isn't he? Wow. Okay, musician Ray Dorset was once caned for smiling in class after completing his certificate of secondary education mock exams in the early 1960s. The long-haired teenager who wore strange clothes was called to the headmaster's office in Southall Grammar Tech and given a brutal dressing down. "You won't get anywhere," the headmaster told Dorset, adding, "You're a spiv, you'd better leave." Dorset would have the last laugh. He went on to win a Golden Disc and two Ivor Novello Awards after becoming famous for writing one of the world's most popular songs. In late 1969, as lead singer of the band Mungo Jerry, Dorset recorded In the Summertime, and the following summer it went on to become one of the fastest-selling singles in history. In all, the single has been purchased 30 million times and streamed and viewed on YouTube more than 300 million times. He was born on March the 21st, 1946, the son of a granolithic flooring specialist who liked to play the harmonica in his spare time, whilst Dorset's mother played the Barnes upright piano in the sitting room in their home.

0: We were all feeling very, very depressed this morning. You've all come in and you've cheered us all up, and it's absolutely brilliant. You do a wonderful job. I'd like to take this opportunity to say thanks very much for all that you do for all the patients in hospital.
1: I have a story now which definitely wouldn't happen in this hospital. A Kenyan doctor was arrested after he forced a bean back into the ear of a six-year-old girl because the father was unable to pay the bill for getting it out. The doctor at the clinic north of Nairobi demanded £3.50 for removing the bean that Jackie Wambui had accidentally stuck in her ear while playing. The girl's father, Stephen Muchina, offered the £2.70 he had in his pocket and asked whether he could pay the balance. However, the doctor refused and instead pushed the bean back into the child's ear. Mr. Muchina then reported the incident to the local police station. The doctor is due to appear in court on unspecified charges. Kahama Roga, chairman of the Kenyan Medical Association, said doctors were ethically bound to accept payments by instalments.

Haven't heard that one for a while. Good old standard, that one, isn't it? Yeah, OK. Shall we get on to the answers for the speedy quiz? We could do that now. To cut down the suspense, maybe. Yeah. It's a bit early, but never mind. Question one was, which duo wrote Dad's Army, It Ain't Half Hot Mum, and Heidi High? That's Davy Croft and Jimmy Perry. Question two was, who was the Supreme Allied Commander on D-Day? That's Dwight Eisenhower. And lastly, question three, in which poem by Lewis Carroll does the Vorpal Sword appear? And that is Jabberwocky. Sounds a bit like Star Wars, doesn't it? Anyway, Jabberwocky is the answer. So if you've got three out of three, oh, you're doing so, so well. I'm in awe of your grey matter and its deliverance, actually, what it can produce. So there we are. That's the three for today. Hope you did very well. Keeps you wide awake. Proves that you're not brain dead. What more do you want to know? Not a lot, I suppose. Dave Cortez. And would you believe this is the happy organ?

0: makes his presence known, doesn't he? They don't make them like that anymore. Don't all yell at once. Vietnamese farmers are fighting a plague of rats that have been compounded by the export of cats to China, where they're served in restaurants. The agricultural ministry said yesterday, that's in Vietnam, that vermin are destroying millions of pounds of crops annually. The same thing happened in China years ago, didn't it, with birds. They killed all the birds off and then discovered they had a big plague of insects they couldn't do much with. There you go, you see. They won't be told, will they?
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That's a fella called Derek. No relation whatsoever. He's an Ek, I'm an Ick, with a tune entitled Cinnamon. OK, we've got a cracking story for you next. This is rocks dug up by Indian villagers as they ploughed their fields. They've turned out to be fossilised dinosaur eggs, would you believe? More than 300 eggs, around 6 inches long and 3 inches wide, have been found at Pisdura. That's 444 miles east of Bombay. Scientists believe they may help to show what caused the dinosaurs to die out. Local environmentalist Vickers Armty said the area should be cordoned off and converted into a Jurassic Park. Well, why not? Let's go and press the right button, and then we'll get Vanity Fair. And they're hitching a ride. Time goes

There they go, fading into the distance. Now, I can hear you from time to time saying, what's all this IT business, you know? Well, it's an activity which enables companies to identify technological opportunities and threats that could affect the future growth and survival of their business. And you've become an IT person, you see, because this is the Insomniac's toolkit. Get it? Yes. We aim to capture and disseminate technological information. What more do you want to know? My boy, oh, yes, this is Millie Small. You

Oh, she comes rather suddenly and disappears rather suddenly. I don't know what happened to her there. She's taken the umbrage, I think, at us there. Anyway, the RAF has set up a radar trap, would you believe, to catch pilots breaking its 500 miles per hour limit over Norfolk. And we wonder whether this means they've had their wings clipped. Oh, it gets worse, doesn't it? And from the Surrey and Hampshire Star, car boot sale first Sunday of every Monday. And I haven't the vaguest idea where they're heading with that one, have you? If you have, please send us an answer on a cablegram or something. Or otherwise listen to Edwin Starr. SOS, Stopper and Sight.

Ah, some classics coming out tonight. Now, trains between Bristol and London were delayed by up to 25 minutes recently after mice ate through the signal cables near Swindon in Wiltshire, and staff were forced to direct trains by hand. I wonder how you do that anyway. Let's ask one of our specialists here in the studio. We have specialists in everything, you know. I'm sure we have a signal specialist. We're getting towards the end now with Modern Talking. And this is Cherry Cherry Lady. Or is it Sherry Sherry? I think so.

0: Ah, that must be the milkman dropping off the milk for the breakfast crew. That signals to me it's time to say thank you for your company. I'll be back at the same time, same place tomorrow. Now, don't forget you can get your request played between 8 and 10 tonight by dialing star 800 or Ipswich 704666. 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So this is Derek Holman saying good night, good morning, and goodbye.
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4: From the Sky News Centre at 6, the King and Queen won't live at Buckingham Palace once almost £370 million of refurbishment work is completed. The news is revealed in the latest set of royal accounts. The sovereign grant, which funds Charles's official duties and the work of his household, increased to £132 million last year. Our royal correspondent, Laura Bundock, says tax bills are revealed for the first time.
5: For 2024-25, the King paid £12.9 million and Prince William, who'd previously decided not to divulge his tax bill, paid £7.76 million. Neither has to pay tax. This is voluntary.
4: The government's providing £2 million to help the emergency response to back-to-back earthquakes in northern Venezuela. More than 230 people are known to have died in the disaster, with well over 4,000 injured. A man's been arrested on suspicion of murdering a three-year-old girl in Surrey. The child was found dead at a property in Chertsey yesterday afternoon. A 31-year-old suspect's in hospital. A red warning for extreme heat's been extended into a third day for the first time. It covers eastern England, London and the southeast and lasts until 9 o'clock tonight. Sport now, and Ecuador's 2-1 win against Germany last night sees Scotland on the brink of World Cup elimination. A 3-0 defeat to Brazil on Wednesday has left fans clinging on to the hope they can progress as one of the eight best third-place sides. Former Scotland international Paul Lambert says if they don't make it, the tournament will be deemed a failure.
6: Ultimately, as listen, we failed, I failed in 98. Every generation's failed in it. So, and with the great Scotland teams in the past, and we were the same in 1998, we were all levelled at the same criticism. If these lads don't do it, they'll probably get the same.
4: In the other games, Ivory Coast are through to the knockout stages for the first time after beating Curaçao 2-0. Netherlands secured top spot in their group with a 3-1 win over Tunisia in Kansas. That's the latest. I'm Chris Milligan.

Well, he's Justin Bieber. The track is Sorry, and we kicked off this hour of breakfast with ABBA and the name of the game. Happiness, great music, and entertainment is the name of the game this morning. Lots of great stuff to entertain you at your bedside or wherever you choose to listen to this here radio show. Hey, thank you for tuning in. I will reward you with some great music in the next hour. Pretty much something for everybody from our eclectic tastes here at Hospital Radio. I'm sure there's something in there that everyone's going to enjoy. And of course, over to later on this evening where we swap roles. Basically, you become the radio presenter. Our evening request show kicks off 8 o'clock tonight. I'll tell you how you can get involved in that very soon. And make sure you've got a pen and paper handy. I'll give you all the details of how you can get your request on the pile for tonight's request show after Alita Adams. Adams, not Atoms.

one. I'll let you have a little chuckle. That's not an easy name to pronounce. Olita Adams, not Atoms. That's her famous scientist-like sister. Just made that up, by the way. Welcome to The Breakfast Show, by the way. It's a pleasure to have you here. I'll try better at the pronunciations and enunciations a bit later on in the show, I promise you that much. And some great music in this hour, of course, because it's Hospital Radio. That's what we do. We find the golden oldies, the classics, and some of the best new music from our record library. We will do that 24/7, 365, and you can take over the radio reins. You can be in control of the music that we play tonight from 8 o'clock. The request show is here. Now, hopefully you listened, you took the advice and grabbed a pen and some paper. If you didn't, go on. I'm a generous man. I'll give you a few seconds. Grab something. Go, go. Anything. Anything at all. No, not that, though. Whatever you've got there is fine. Write this number down. Star 800 if you're listening in the hospital. That is the free phone number to get through to us on your Hospedia terminal. Star 800. Or if you're listening outside the hospital and you want to phone in and request a song for a patient or a nurse or whoever you like, really. You just want to say hello. We don't mind. Whatever you'd like to do. The number is 01473 704 666. Give us a call. We just need to know your name. If you're on a ward somewhere, which ward you're on, the song that you'd like to hear, if it's a dedication for someone, who the song is for. And then the rest is simple. Tune into your radio, 8 o'clock tonight, the request show is here, and you will hear your song, my friends.

What a great song to play for you on The Breakfast Show. Alexander O'Neill, and the track is Criticised from 1987. Good era, the 80s. Speaking of which, if you do like the 80s music, our man Stu is here every weekday evening. And you'll probably find him here at the weekends too from 6 o'clock. He has some of the best 80s music in the mix for 60 minutes. So if that's your era, let's put the shell suits aside and the dodgy cherry aid drinks that we used to have in the 80s and all those things. I mean, let's think of all the good things that came out of the 80s, like Baywatch and Back to the Future and the A-Team, and of course all the great music that we think of. Aha, all those, you know, so much great music. That was the first one that came to mind, Aha. But there's plenty of great 80s music, and Stu's got it all in the mix for you every day of the week from 6 o'clock. Tune in, you will not be disappointed, I'm sure. Now, kind of a one-hit wonder to play for you next. I say that because didn't really do a lot else. And then a couple of the girls from this band went on to be radio presenters. One joined another pop band who you will no doubt recognise. The band is Neon Jungle. The song is Louder. And we go back to 2014 for this one. Pretty much the only song I can remember from these guys, but it's pretty good. Right, star 800, Ipswich 704 666. If you'd like to get your requests in for the evening request show tonight from 8

what a tune. Classic soul on your bedside, friend. Hospital Radio's breakfast show. Morning here with Mark. Shalimar, I can make you feel good, and that's my intentions. Through the power of music, certainly for this hour. It's quite funny. We just played Neon Jungle and a track called Louder. I just texted my girlfriend, who's part of our amazing NHS staff, and said, Gemma, do you remember that Neon Jungle song, Louder? And she said, oh, yeah, that's the girl who's now or was in EastEnders, Chantel. Played Chantel, one of the girls, who was also on I'm a Celebrity. Who knew? Who knew that Neon Jungle would go on to produce such amazing things? Theatrical TV talent and celebrities on I'm a Celebrity. Do you know, it's just a whole new world, isn't it? Right, let's continue with the music, because that's what we're here for. We're entertaining you at your breakfast. Whether you're having breakfast yet, by the way? I don't know. I'm never one for having breakfast too early. But a nice cup of tea, a couple of biscuits that I can dunk in my tea, and maybe if I'm feeling in the mood, a sugar in there too. Sorts me out in the morning. Don't know about you. However you're listening to the show, I just appreciate the fact that you are. Coming up, some great music to entertain you. News headlines at the top of the hour. And we continue with Justin Timberlake now. Bonus point if you can get the film that this was taken from. Justin Timberlake's Can't Fight the Feeling. It's Hospital Radio. I got this.

Always good to hear Casey and the Sunshine Band on Hospital Radio. It's The Breakfast Show with Mark, playing That's the Way I Like It. How do you like it in the mornings, breakfast-wise? Do you like toast? Are you a fruit cereal person? So many options. The options are endless, whether you're in the hospital or you're listening to us from outside, from places far and beyond. So many options for breakfast. If I had my way, it would be a cooked breakfast every day. Just saying. Bacon, eggs, sausage, cheeky little mushroom, baked beans on the side. Makes Mark a happy man. And something else that makes me a happy man is being here on the radio, playing songs and great music. Because music kind of brings us together, doesn't it? And I think it's always good to wake up and listen to music when you're going off to bed. It just relaxes.

lunchtime jukebox will be here to entertain you and get your feet tapping, and no doubt some classics that will come springing back to mind. And speaking of which, this guy needs no introductions, and nor does the song.

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1: 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On the road to recovery with Hospital Radio.

beautiful, beautiful record. Britney Spears, or Britney as she's known these days, Swimming in the Stars on the Hospital Radio Breakfast Show. Morning, you're with Mark Healy. Hope you're doing well. Thank you for tuning in. It means a lot, you know. Nice to come together against some music and some banter and some giggles, isn't it? Some giggles. Even if I can't pronounce names like Orlita Adams, I mean, God. They don't make it easy for radio presenters, do they, these names? And there's many that are worse, let me tell you. And I will not be playing those songs because it's too early to try and pronounce complicated things on the radio. Let me tell you that. Now, right, great music to play for you. Before the news headlines at the top of the hour, I've got that beautiful Dancing with a Stranger song from Normani and Sam Smith. It's truly, it's a song that melts in your mouth, if that makes sense. If music was a food, that song would melt in your mouth, I'm sure. It's beautiful. And I'll play it for you very, very soon. And, of course, your chance to get your request on the Evening Request Show. Call us now. Leave us a message on the voicemail service. 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

truly a beautiful record. Jax Beats and Carpe Diem on The Breakfast Show. It's Hospital Radio. Mark Healy with you. Always nice to play a local artist and local talent on the radio. And Jax Beats is that guy. Such a nice bloke. Always nice to meet people that are pleasant in music and generally in life, isn't it? If you want to find out a bit more about Jax Beats, by the way, you'll find him at Jax Beats UK on Instagram. That's J-A-X Beats. Well worth a look. That guy is going to do some great things over the coming years. I just know it. Right, news headlines are on the way very soon. And of course, if you like something a bit different, you like your trivia, you like your quizzes, my recommendation to you would be to tune in to Derek Holman from 7 o'clock tonight as he does another edition of The Stretch. Always, as you can expect on Hospital Radio, great music, great entertainment, but with the added bonus of some trivia, some quizzes, because he gets that brain working. He's the master of quizzes, and he will put you to the test from 7 o'clock tonight. Hopefully you can tune in and join him. It will be good. And so many good things on the radio today. You're very lucky to be a part of Hospital Radio, and we're very lucky to have you on board too, so thank you. Hope you're feeling okay this morning. Thank you for tuning into The Breakfast Show. We're here 7 days a week, by the way, from 6 a.m.

bedside friend, Hospital Radio on The Breakfast Show. It's Mark with you, playing the legendary Peter Gabriel, Salisbury Hill from 1977. Always nice to play a bit of rock on the show, isn't it? 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
3: From the Sky News Centre at 7, the King and Queen have confirmed they'll never live in Buckingham Palace once a near £370 million renovation's complete. That's according to annual royal accounts just published. Charles is the first monarch to reveal his tax bill. He paid nearly £13 million in 2025. Forensic accountant Professor Atul Shah says there's a lot we don't know.
4: I'm welcoming the transparency. I have huge respect for the public leadership that King Charles is giving to the nation, but he could go further and could develop much better trust from society and much better respect.
3: The government's providing £2 million to help with the emergency response to two earthquakes in Venezuela. The death toll's risen to around 235, with at least 4,300 injured. A rare red warning for extreme heat remains in place across London and parts of southeast England. It follows the UK's hottest June day on record, reaching 36.7 degrees Celsius in Somerset. The Home Office is planning to use more former military barracks to house asylum seekers. It's seeking permission to use sites in Oxfordshire, Suffolk and North Yorkshire. There was a dramatic end to Group E at the World Cup, and it didn't go in Scotland's favour. Joe Rawson reports from New York.
5: Ecuador's shock 2-1 win against Germany has left Scotland on the brink of World Cup elimination. Steve Clark's side ended the group stage with 3 points, and their only hope of progressing is finishing as one of the best third-place teams. That is looking increasingly unlikely, with Ecuador's victory moving Scotland further down the rankings.
3: Elsewhere, Japan and Sweden have reached the last 32 after their 1-1 draw in Dallas. Australia are also through after a 0-0 draw. And the US have progressed despite a 3-2 loss to Turkey. And finally, Manchester City have agreed a club record deal with Nottingham Forest to sign Elliot Anderson. The midfielders currently away with England at the World Cup. That's the latest from Sky News. I'm Chris Milligan.

your bedside friend. It's Hospital Radio. Welcome to Friday's Breakfast Show, where you will find an eclectic mix of music, probably the most eclectic mix of music you'll find anywhere on a radio station. Kicking off this hour then, the legend that is Chris Rea on the beach. And I also played you The Weeknd. Hello, it's Mark with you then, telling you all about what you can expect from Friday here at Hospital Radio, including tonight's request show. You can be involved in that, and I will tell you how very, very soon. So do me a favour, can you just stick around for a few minutes, and I will tell you all about that. And of course, great music to entertain you. I have on the way The Carpenters, Karen Ramirez, and Tones and I, all on the way in this hour. But right now, it's Elton John.

What a beautiful track. Not played that in ages. Karen Ramirez, Looking for Love. On Your Bedside Friend, it's Hospital Radio, Friday morning's breakfast show. Hello, you're with Mark. Hope you're enjoying your breakfast and that your stay in hospital so far has been a safe and pleasant one. Now, coming up then, we'll tell you how you can get involved in tonight's request show, tonight from 8 o'clock. Basically, this is where we hand over the radio control to you guys, because we're here for you guys, the patients, the staff, and pretty much the visitors, anyone who makes Ipswich Hospital, Ipswich Hospital. We are here for you, my friends, and it's all about the request show from 8 o'clock tonight. John Cordell and the team are here with something for the weekend. Basically, if you'd like to get kind of ahead of the pile, you can call us now from your bedside phone, pick it up, free of charge, call us on star 800, or you can call us Ipswich 704 666. Speak clearly on our voicemail service with your name, the request that you'd like. You know what? Doesn't have to be a song for you. It could be a dedication for a newfound friend on the ward. It could be for a nurse or a member of staff that's kind of gone the extra mile to do that little bit more to make your stay in hospital a bit more pleasant. Or it's just an absolute banger and you want to hear it on the radio. You don't really need a reason, but all you need to do is call us, star 800 from your phone beside your bed, and request a song. 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On the way then, Pussycat Dolls to play for you, and a classic from Phil Collins, one of my favourites from him, and right now, Legends, the Carpenters on the Breakfast Show, Hospital Radio. We've owned-

easily my favourite track from the Carpenters. We've only just begun on Friday's breakfast show here at Hospital Radio. Hope you're doing well. An eclectic mix of music for this hour, I can guarantee that. From the Pussycat Dolls to Phil Collins to something from the 70s that I guarantee is going to get your feet tapping. Well, hopefully anyway, that's my kind of promise to you. We'll do our best to make that happen very soon. And don't forget, there's so much to look forward to on Friday's lineup here at Hospital Radio. From 10 o'clock, Tim's here with another edition of The Library. Basically, he's delved deep into our record library, the hundreds of thousands of titles that we have in that record library. And he's picked out a series of the best of the best. And he'll bring you 60 minutes of some of the best music from our record library from 10 o'clock this morning. Patrick Eads here from 4 with another gentle breeze. And Stu's here from 6 with the 80s mix. All on the way on Friday here at Hospital Radio after Phil Collins.

your bedside friend. Friday's Hospital Breakfast Show. Smart with you, playing Phil Collins and Another Day in Paradise. Such an emotional song when you listen to the lyrics. And it's quite memorable for me because I remember my first junior school assembly, and I really fancied one of the girls in my class. Her name was Emily, and I thought, you know what? I really need to do well, and I need to put myself forward for an important part of this kind of production. And not only did I manage to take Emily out for what I think was at the time, a 39p hamburger from McDonald's, I also managed to bag myself a new mountain bike from my mum, which I needed for the production. So all round, it was quite successful. And I thought, I'm feeling quite proud of myself. And then Peter Green came in from Sunday's request show and said, oh, I've seen Phil Collins live like 3 times, and I've seen Genesis like 10,000 times. And I'm like, yeah, okay, top trumps, you win.

your bedside friend. Friday morning, then, it's The Breakfast Show with Mark. Something to wake you up there. Pussycat Dolls or PCD, depending on what kind of era you were born in. And the track called React. Probably woken you up. Hopefully you didn't spill your orange juice or your tea. If you did, apologies. Blame it all on me. Just tell the nurses it was my fault. I played something too loud and food and drink went flying. It's all my fault. We'll sign a disclaimer and everything, or, you know, it's all good. Now, something you do need to get your hands on, if I, you can probably hear it right here, is the latest hospital radio guide. 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

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This is The Breakfast Show. Mark Ely with you. Hope you're enjoying the songs. News on the way at the top of the hour. And right now, played you New Shoes and I Can't Wait. And before that, we're friends. I'm not going to lie to you. It wasn't the version of Savage Garden to the Moon and Back that I was expecting. But you know what? Every day's a school day, my friends. I hope you enjoyed it. It's an eclectic mix of music, I did warn you. And a little while ago, we played you Edwyn Collins, A Girl Like You. And right now, if I was to say to you, I'm going to play T'Pau on the radio, you'll be thinking to yourself, ooh, is that China in Your Hands song? No, it's not. It's the other one that everybody forgets. One of the best songs from T'Pau in the 80s. And we love it here on Your Bedside Friend. This is Heart and Soul.

Fleetwood Mac and Everywhere on Friday's Breakfast Show here on Hospital Radio. 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Derek's here from 7 o'clock tonight with another stretch, some more great music at your bedside. And if 80s music is your thing, from 6 o'clock, Stu is here with another 80s mix. Right, let's get you something from Mabel now. News headlines on the way at the top of the hour.

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3: From the Sky News Centre at 8. Despite hundreds of thousands of pounds being spent renovating Buckingham Palace, the King and Queen are never going to live there. Confirmations come in the royal accounts, which reveal Charles has paid £30 million in tax since becoming monarch in 2022. He's become the first monarch in history to publish his tax bill. But forensic accountant Professor Atul Shah says it's not really transparency.
4: It's partial, incomplete, and selective. We don't have the full picture. For example, what's the amount of money in the bank account?
3: Authorities in Venezuela are racing to find survivors following the deadly earthquakes which struck just seconds apart. 235 people are now known to have died. More than 50,000 have been reported missing. This woman in the capital, Caracas, says her son is among them.
5: I'm desperate. I just want to know where my son is, whether he's trapped or at a shelter. I'm desperate. The governor said they were going to send heavy machinery, but they still haven't arrived.
3: The UK government's providing £2 million towards the emergency response. A red warning for extreme heat's been extended into a record third day. It covers London, the South East and Eastern England, with the Met Office predicting temperatures could reach the late 30s again. A justice minister has warned it could take 300 years to bring the courts backlogging in England and Wales to pre-pandemic levels. Sarah Sackman says too many victims are waiting longer than ever for justice. Air passengers are being told to take vapes and power banks onto planes, not leave them in checked luggage. Aviation authorities say lithium batteries are exploding on around two flights a week globally, often leading to diversions or evacuations. And finally, Scotland have been further thwarted in their attempt to reach the knockout stage of the World Cup for the first time. They're bottom of the countries who could progress in third place following results for Ecuador and Sweden. That's the latest. I'm Chris Milligan.

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1: We continue with more great music on your bedside, friend, for Friday's breakfast show. 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
0: So now you have to tune in this Saturday at 5 to find out just how sweet Gemma G can be here on Hospital Radio Ipswich, your silver foil wrapped bedside friend.

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It's Mark with you on The Breakfast Show. And of course, Hospital Radio is home to the legendary Derek Holman, one of our longest serving members here at Hospital Radio Ipswich. Derek is here every day of the week from 7 o'clock with another edition of The Stretch, some of the best music from our record library. And of course, all the knowledge and music that goes with the show. 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

Wouldn't you like to have fun, fun, fun? How's about a few laughs, laughs? I could show you a good time. Let me show you a good time.

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Mark with you on The Breakfast Show this Friday morning. I hope you're well. If you're enjoying the songs, our eclectic mix of music, and you feel that you'd like to get your song played on the radio, why not get in touch? 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The request show is on with John Cordell. 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It's 6666 on the internal phone line. Tell us your name, where you're listening and how you're listening. 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And we will play your requests on the show this evening. 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

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Good morning. Mark Ely keeping you company and pressing play on those big, happy, feel-good songs. Now, watch out if you're out and about for the green machine here at Ipswich Hospital. Rather than getting something out, put it in a can or a plastic bottle. Recycling them gains you points through the app, then discounted off products in Ipswich Hospital shops. And there's a battery recycling point outside the Unison office opposite Somersham Ward by the north entrance here at Ipswich Hospital. The green machine out and about here at Ipswich Hospital.

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Back on your radio, 8 o'clock this evening. 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Let us know where you're listening, how you're listening, and who your dedication is for, and listen out to the request show tonight from 8 here on Your Bedside Friend.

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3: From the Sky News Centre at 9, the King and Queen won't move to Buckingham Palace despite almost £370 million being spent on renovation. That's according to the Royal Accounts, which also reveal that Charles paid nearly £13 million in tax in 2025. He's become the first monarch in history to reveal his tax bill. But Joe Wright from Tax Justice UK says it's not the full picture.
4: We only really know what half of the King's income is, and that's the income that he gets from the Duchy of Lancaster. His personal fortune, which is probably somewhere between $600 and $700 million. We don't know what, if anything, he's paying on that. It's possible that none of that earns a return, but when you have that much, you'd think there'd be something there that's earning him a return.
3: Meanwhile, Prince William paid £7.75 million in tax. At least 235 people are dead and more than 50,000 reported missing after back-to-back earthquakes struck Venezuela. Rescue teams are continuing to search for survivors. An investigation's been launched after the medical records of a three-year-old boy injured in a crocodile pit were accessed by around 40 members of hospital staff. Cambridge University Hospitals has referred itself to the Information Commissioner's Office. The boss of the country's largest ambulance service is warning people to drink responsibly and avoid exercising outside as a heatwave grips the UK. A red extreme heat warning for southeast England has been extended into a third day. There was a dramatic end to Group E at the World Cup, and it didn't go in Scotland's favour. Joe Rawson reports from New York.
5: Ecuador's shock 2-1 win against Germany has left Scotland on the brink of World Cup elimination. Steve Clark's side ended the group stage with 3 points, and their only hope of progressing is finishing as one of the best third-place teams. That is looking increasingly unlikely, with Ecuador's victory moving Scotland further down the rankings.
3: Elsewhere at the tournament, Ivory Coast are through to the knockout stages for the first time after beating Curaçao 2-0. Netherlands secured top spot in Group F with a 3-1 win over Tunisia in Kansas. That's the latest. I'm Chris Milligan.

Hello again, I'm Stephen Foster, here for another edition of Album Tracking. We have a theme running through each programme. Today, it's albums of cover versions. We kick off with Paul Anka, a rendition of Van Halen's Jump.

The legendary songwriter Paul Anka giving other people's songs the swing treatment, like that one originally done by Van Halen, Jump. And that's from Paul Anka's 2005 release, Rock Swings. A couple of years later, I was lucky enough to interview Paul Anka face-to-face in a studio in London, and that was to promote his latest album. It was a big thrill meeting one of the greats of pop music. Stephen Foster here on Hospital Radio Ipswich doing some album tracking once again, and we're featuring covers albums in this edition of the programme. And with that in mind, our next track is a version of 10cc's The Things We Do For Love, done by the folk duo Clive Gregson and Christine Collister.

They were a very popular folk act on the UK scene in the late 1980s, early 1990s. Clive Gregson, Christine Collister with 10cc's The Things We Do for Love, from their covers album Love is a Strange Hotel, released in 1990. A few years after that came out, they went their separate ways, and I have to say, it felt like an acrimonious split. I was in their dressing room, actually, backstage at the Colchester Arts Centre on their farewell tour, and no word of a lie, I could cut the atmosphere with a knife. Great pity, because together they made some superb music down the years, that track being a fine example. Hospital Radio Ipswich's album tracking show continues with a track from the first LP I bought back in 1973. I remember where I got it, Woolies in Carr Street in Ipswich. I was still at school at the time and cycled down to Woolies after school to buy this one. And it introduced me to a lot of great songs from the 1960s that I'd not heard before. For example, Brian Ferry now doing a version of the Beach Boys classic, Don't Worry Baby.

That covers album by Brian Ferry, his first solo LP, These Foolish Things, means a great deal to me. The very first album I bought back in 73, it included that song, Don't Worry Baby, originally done by the Beach Boys. This is album tracking on Hospital Radio Ipswich. We're going to turn our attention now to the Peggy Lee songbook, as sung by Bette Midler, and from her Peggy Lee tribute album, All Right, OK.

produced by Barry Manilow, the voice of Bette Midler from her album Bette Midler Sings the Peggy Lee Songbook. All right, okay, you win. Here's some country music for you now, as done by Elvis Costello and the Attractions, an early-ish album of Elvis Costello's. It saw him visit Nashville with his band to work with the legendary country producer Billy Sherrill. The album that resulted was called Almost Blue, and from it, the Patsy Cline standard, Sweet Dreams.

And just as I was saying earlier about Brian Ferry's album, These Foolish Things, being my introduction to a lot of great pop songs of the 1960s. Likewise with that one from Elvis Costello and the Attractions. As a young man, I hadn't heard that much country music at the time. When that one came out, I heard a lot more, courtesy of Elvis Costello and the Attractions, produced by Billy Sherrill. There he was doing the Don Gibson song Sweet Dreams, made famous by Patsy Cline. The next covers album I'm going to dip into for you is a more recent one by the American singer James Taylor. Most songs, if not all songs, are pretty safe in the hands of James Taylor, one of the all-time greats. He put together a covers album called American Standard, and on it, Old Man River.

a song that will forever be associated with Paul Robeson, Old Man River, done by James Taylor from James Taylor's album American Standard. Let's play some music now from Eric Clapton, who is a huge blues fan, always has been, always will be. And he put two albums together comprising songs written by one of the blues greats, Robert Johnson. And from the second of those albums, Sessions for Robert J, Sweet Home Chicago.

Eric Clapton with Robert Johnson's Sweet Home Chicago from the Eric Clapton covers album Sessions for Robert J. One of the most successful covers albums of all time has got to be UB40's Labour of Love. It was so successful, they did a couple more, and I'm going to play a track from each of the three editions of Labour of Love, starting with Volume 1, which is best known for containing the number one, Red Red Wine. I thought I'd go for another track. This is Jimmy Cliff's Many Rivers to Cross.

We're doing some album tracking here on Hospital Radio Ipswich. Covers albums is our theme this time round, and we've just heard three songs back-to-back done by UB40. Firstly, Jimmy Cliff's Many Rivers to Cross off Labour of Love 1, followed by the Chi Lights' hit Homely Girl off Labour of Love 2, and you know where this is going, don't you? Off Labour of Love 3, Neil Diamond's Holly Holy. Let's play a piece of music now from Shawn Colvin, an American singer-songwriter, well known for her own material, but she did a covers album in 1994 called Cover Girl and opened it with this version of a hit for the Police.

Every Little Thing He Does Is Magic, the old Police hit done by Sean Colvin from her album Cover Girl. Going to stay with the females and hear from Barnsley-born folk star Kate Rusby, who during lockdown recorded a covers album called Hand Me Down. This is Taylor Swift's Shake It Off.

the stunning voice of Kate Rusby with Taylor Swift's Shake It Off from Kate Rusby's 2020 album Hand Me Down. In 2001, Robbie Williams surprised one or two people with a swing album called Swing When You're Winning, and from it a number associated with Old Blue Eyes. It was a very good year.

A lot of Frank Sinatra in there as well, wasn't it? Robbie Williams, it was a very good year from the Robbie Williams covers album, Swing When You're Winning. We come now to my final track on this edition of Album Tracking. It's by Joe Jackson from his covers album, Joe Jackson's Jumpin' Jive, a rendition of Louis Jordan's Is You Is or Is You Ain't My Baby. Thank you for tuning our way. Speak to you again very soon.

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3: From the Sky News Centre at 10, a man's been sentenced to life in prison after killing six people when he drove his car into crowds at a Christmas market in Germany. The psychiatrist from Saudi Arabia, named only as Talib A, carried out the attack in Magdeburg in December 2024. Five women and a nine-year-old boy died while hundreds more were injured. Philip Peplow survived the attack. He says what began as a joyful celebration turned to tragedy in seconds.
4: So much blood, so much pain, so much screaming, so much crying. Many people died.
3: The King and Queen won't ever live at Buckingham Palace, despite it undergoing a near £370 million revamp. The news, seen as a way of boosting visitor numbers, is revealed in the royal accounts. They show Charles, the first monarch to declare his tax bill, paid nearly £13 million in 2025. The Royal Devon Hospital in Exeter has declared a critical incident. It says the impacts of the extreme heat and humidity are hampering its ability to deliver services. Immigration Minister Mike Tapp says he won't be intimidated to drop his views. The Prime Minister is resisting calls from Home Secretary Shabana Mahmood to sack him over an article believed to be out of step with government policy. Air passengers are being told to take vapes and power banks onto planes, not leave them in checked luggage. The Civil Aviation Authority says lithium batteries are exploding on around two flights a week globally, often leading to diversions or evacuation. Glenn Bradley's from the CEAA.
5: Lithium batteries, they tend to be in smaller items that you want to carry with you. It's just making sure people are aware, especially when it comes to power banks, that to not charge them when they're in the aircraft. And if they want to charge anything from the power bank, to ask the cabin crew for permission.
3: And finally, Manchester City have agreed a deal with Nottingham Forest to sign England midfielder Elliot Anderson. The fee is understood to be £116 million, which would make him the most expensive British player ever. That's the latest. I'm Chris Milligan.

This is Hospital Radio Ipswich, and I'm Tim Ward. Here is another edition of The Library. This is a series of programmes in which I show off our music collection to the world. We're ever so proud of our records, our CDs, our music downloads, our cassettes, our 78s. We have all the formats in a library that covers all sorts of musical tastes and style. And in this series called The Library, I always sort of set my mind around a certain theme. And the theme of this edition of the programme is the vinyl LP. All sorts of different music coming your way in the next hour, demonstrating the treasures that we have locked away on those 12-inch platters. Back to 1978 for starters with the Jacksons.

0: My goodness, that's a funky start to the programme, isn't it? Taken from the album Destiny, that's the Jacksons on Hospital Radio Ipswich with a track called The Things I Do For You. Now, the significance of that album, if you're a fan of the Jacksons, is that it was the first album that the Jackson brothers wrote and produced themselves. Okay, one or two other songwriters contributed material, but after years on Motown and then after a start with CBS and Gamble and Huff, the Jacksons really wanted to do their own thing. They didn't want somebody else to organise them and do all the production. So that was the end result was Destiny, the album that spawned Blame It on the Boogie, written by another Jackson, Mick Jackson. But of course it was the Jacksons who had a huge hit with it. Another album favourite was Shake Your Body Down to the Ground, but that one was called The Things I Do For You, and it started the programme today in a very funky style indeed. But there's going to be all sorts of different music between now and the end of the programme, because I want to demonstrate the depth of our music library, in particular, yes, the vinyl LP. So everything's going to be taken from a traditional 12-inch vinyl LP. Where else will you hear that on the radio today?
1: You're just

one of the definitive albums in our collection here at Hospital Radio Ipswich is an album called Songs for Swinging Lovers. Frank Sinatra released the album in the mid-1950s and it became, to many people, the epitome of Sinatra at his absolute best. But there was another side to the same argument. People said, well, yes, Sinatra was good on the album, but it was the arrangements of Nelson Riddle that inspired the album to such great popularity. Songs for Swinging Lovers, containing greats like You Make Me Feel So Young, I've Got You Under My Skin, I Thought About You, Love Is Here to Stay, and Too Marvellous for Words, the song that you just heard. And our albums of Frank Sinatra are many and numerous. If on our request programmes you like Sinatra, then all you've got to do is get in touch with us and ask for your particular favourite. But it's always nice to delve into some of his albums so you hear something different, perhaps from My Way, or Something Stupid, or perhaps some of the more popular ones. This is The Library, featuring the vinyl LP, and I'm not just going to stick to tried and tested popular albums. I've sort of done a random selection, but I hope it'll be one that when you sit back at the end of the programme and reflect on what I've played, you'll say, well, yes, he's given us a pretty good idea of what's tucked away in the Hospital Radio Ipswich Library, and that, after all, is the purpose of this particular programme. Jerome Kern and Oscar Hammerstein's Can't Help Loving That Man.

Taken from an album of her interpretations of a number of Broadway greats. That was, of course, Barbara Streisand. We didn't really get asked for an awful lot of Barbara Streisand, but over the years her music very much fits the Hospital Radio Ipswich mould. And that recording takes you back to the late 70s and the early 80s, and also featured, if you were really, really listening closely, the sound of Stevie Wonder on harmonica. Barbara Streisand. OK, well, our albums do extend very briefly to the world of rock, and I thought, well, it's high time after that gentle ballad that I shook you from your slumber. Here's the supergroup Bad Company, formed when Free split up and two members went one way and two started this band.

I don't think we mind a bit of rock music from time to time, and increasingly in our requested music on our request programmes, the sound of that sort of 70s rock sound is becoming more and more popular. Bad Company and Feel Like Making Love. Bad Company were one of those bands that were formed from the splitting of two other bands, and it all gets very interwoven, doesn't it, the history of some of these rock bands. But they have a close relationship with Free, Mott the Hoople, King Crimson and Queen, amongst others. Bad Company. And I was always told that one of the members of Bad Company was a big fan of Ipswich Town Football Club. Now, I don't know if that was complete bunkum or whether there was some truth in that. If you actually know the answer, would you let me know? Because every time I hear that song, I think, oh, yeah, one of those guys supports the Blues. But that may have just been one of those silly things that people make up and it then sort of becomes fact. Well, who knows? Different sorts of music on different sorts of formats. In this particular edition of the library, we're concentrating on the vinyl LP. Well, we can go quite a long way back in time in our library, and we don't just have to stick to male vocalists, female vocalists, or bands or groups. There are some orchestral recordings in our library, produced by some of the, shall we say, biggest names in orchestral music, the sort of Percy Faiths or the Mantovanis. Or, as in this case, Ron Goodwin and his orchestra.

And now, for something entirely different. From Miss Marple, the theme to the original black and white film starring Joan Rutherford, to an album version of a single that you may well know.

I'm tempted to say they don't make them like that anymore. And they didn't, because that proved to be the last album recorded by the what's really known as original or proper lineup of 10cc. Eric Stewart, Lol Creme, Kevin Godley and Graham Gouldman, and that was I'm Mandy Flymy, taken from the album How Dare You, released in the mid-1970s, and that was a big hit for them. It was the same album from which they took I'm Not In Love, which I guess is the sort of signature tune of 10cc, and certainly brought them their greatest success, both in the UK charts and also in America. You're listening to The Library, focusing on the vinyl LP in this edition of the programme, and I hope you're enjoying the variety of music. 1 minute Frank Sinatra, the next Miss Marple, and then we had some rock music thrown in to boot. Whatever your particular taste in music, as we're sort of halfway through this hour or so, then of course just a reminder that you can choose it, because this is just a sample, a mere scratching of the surface of what's in our library. So do get in touch with us. You can get hold of us through our website or through the handset to the left of your screen. Star 800 is the number to ring our studio. And if I've inspired you with some of the selections in this programme, then put us to the test. Ask us if we have your favourite, and we'd be delighted to play it for you. Where shall I take you now?

capitalising on the disco era, were Manhattan Transfer from their album Extensions. And that's The Twilight Zone, Part 1. There was also a Part 2, and it was all part of a tribute to the American popular programme, The Twilight Zone. Manhattan Transfer have been around for years, you know. Absolutely years. They were formed back in the 1960s and still perform to this day, and have recorded all sorts of different styles. I've got some really good soulful jazzy stuff at home, and as I say there, they were sort of capitalising on the mid sort of 70s and early 80s obsession with disco, and it was successful for them. It got them chart success both here and in America. And do you remember that the Manhattan Transfer were one of those acts that used to appear on the weekly Two Ronnies programme? Perhaps not doing that sort of music, perhaps doing more of their middle-of-the-road stuff. But they certainly found a degree of fame and fortune. Lucky so-and-sos, hey? You're listening to The Library. You're listening to Bedside Channel Radio, Hospital Radio Ipswich. We also broadcast on the internet, so you can listen to us when you go home. And if you think, well, I wonder what other programmes are on this series of The Library, well, you can go home and find out. You never know. You might hear a bit of Diana Ross.

well, that's a teaser, isn't it? Get your tongue round that one. Doobie doobie doobie and doobie doobie doobie and doobie doobie. Diana Ross from her album Everything is Everything. Thank you, Diana. And there's more Diana Ross in our library where that came from, with or without the Supremes or the Temptations or Marvin Gaye or any of the other people that she's recorded with over the years. Okay, I'm going to take you to the land of soft rock next. There's been a number of bands over the years that could now look back and say, well, they were soft rock epitomised. I think, though, that title suits this group very well. Led by singer-songwriter David Gates, Bread had a number of successes in the early 1970s, but their fame was pretty short and sharp. They split up, and unlike many bands, they failed to really regroup with any longevity. Indeed, the subsequent history is not a good one, with most of the original lineup of the band now moved on to that singer-song-writing room in the sky. But David Gates is happily retired, living in California, and I'm sure he can look back with a lot of pride at songs like this.

Isn't that just wonderful? It's called Diary. It was written by David Gates, and you heard it performed there by Bread. Lovely, lovely music. Reminds me of my old mate Rick. He used to be a bit of an amateur songster, and I went to see him perform at the Electric Palace Theatre in Harwich once, and he performed that song. Wonderful stuff. Well, this programme is rapidly galloping along. We're already three quarters of the way through, and that means I haven't got an awful long time left to share some more wonderful vinyl LPs with you. But this really does take me back, just playing one vinyl after another. No CDs, no digital downloads, and free of charge, thrown in for good measure, some good old crackles, skips and jumps as well. OK, well, this next lady can boast collaborations with some of the absolute greats in music over the years. She's worked with the Beach Boys, Brian Wilson, Neil Diamond, Marvin Hamlisch, Michael Massa, Peter Allen, Melissa Manchester, Sheena Easton, Bruce Roberts, Neil Sedaka, Albert Hammond, Michael Jackson, Quincy Jones, Michael McDonald, James Ingram, Donald Fagen, Babyface, and even Clint Eastwood. Now, with friends and colleagues in the business like that, she must be a household name. Well, possibly not. Let's hear one of her songs first.

Now, come on. Admit it. I spoil you, don't I? Oh, what a lovely, lovely song. To Make You Smile Again. Produced by Don Costa and featuring Marvin Hamlisch on the piano. Well, the lady who sung the song was at one time married. Or, if, well, I may be jumping the gun there. Had a romantic relationship with Marvin Hamlisch. It also featured Nino Tempo on tenor saxophone. Who was she then? Come on, you've had long enough to think and long enough to identify that lovely voice. It was Carol Bayer-Sager on Hospital Radio Ipswich. Then, of course, she was perhaps more well-known for being married for some time to Burt Bacharach. As I say, she's a dictionary of all that's great in the world of music, and certainly during the era of the vinyl LP. And that's what this programme has featured. I've got about time for two more songs. Let's take you back first to the 1960s.

Yes, dropping back into the 1960s, a decade that just slightly predated the big selling albums, vinyl albums. I suppose that really was the decade of the 1970s. But it was a good decade for compilations and, of course, artists releasing things like their greatest hits, and they're from a collection of the greatest hits of the Mamas and the Papas. It came that one, which Mama Cass Elliot, there was a character, hey? I saw her again last night, the music of the Mamas and Papas. Do you want a quick quiz question? Who do you think wrote the music? Not the lyrics, but the music for Strangers in the Night. Can you identify a man? A great jazz musician who had his own very distinctive style? Here he is. You knew. It was Burt Kempfert.

was nicknamed Phipps. We knew him as Bert Kempfert. Great composer and orchestra leader. Yes, and he wrote the music behind Strangers in the Night. Well, that's just about it from this edition of The Library. One more to squeeze in, and I'm going to go for a female vocalist who's got a lovely jazzy feel to her voice. This is Oletta Adams. Taken from her album Circle of One, I've Got a Right. I've got a right to stay here all day with this wonderful music, but I can't.

Thank you for joining me on this edition of The Library. Aletta Adams brings this little look at our vinyl LP collection to an end. But stay tuned to Hospital Radio Ipswich for another edition of The Library, when I'll pick another theme with which to impress you. This has been Tim Ward from me. Goodbye now.

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3: From the Sky News Centre at 11, a hospital trust has referred itself to the Information Commissioner's Office after staff looked up details of the boy who ended up in a zoo's crocodile pit. Nick Qureshi reports.
4: The three-year-old was attacked by at least one crocodile at the reptile enclosure at a zoo in Huntingdon last week. A man believed to have learning difficulties was arrested and later bailed. The boy is now in a stable condition at Addenbrookes Hospital, where 40 members of staff accessed his records. The Department of Health calls it a serious breach. It says it's completely unacceptable for NHS staff to inappropriately access health records. It says it expects the Trust, Cambridge University Hospitals, to take suitable actions.
3: A Saudi doctor has been sentenced to life in prison for killing six people and injuring hundreds more by driving a car into a Christmas market in Germany. Prosecutors say the man planned the attack, which took place in 2024 in Magdeburg, over several weeks. Despite renovation costs totaling almost £370 million, the King and Queen won't be moving into Buckingham Palace. That's according to the royal accounts, which also show Charles has paid £30 million in tax since becoming monarch. The UK government's providing £2 million to help search and rescue teams in Venezuela after two earthquakes hit the country. At least 235 people have been confirmed dead and thousands are injured. The Prime Minister's resisting calls from the Home Secretary to sack an immigration minister over an article she says was out of step with government policy. Mike Tapp says he won't be intimidated after writing in the Times that foreign care workers should be exempt from plans to tighten settlement rules. Justice Minister Jake Richards has given his thoughts.
5: I don't think it's wise for ministers to sort of freestyle in government. We are a team, we are a collective effort.
3: And finally in sport, seven-time Wimbledon champion Serena Williams will play Australia's Maya Joint as the 44-year-old makes her return to the championships next week. Emma Raducanu's in a race to be fit for her first-round match against Croatia's Antonia Ruzic. That's the latest. I'm Chris Milligan.

Alan Jackson, starting off this hour of the Hospital Radio Show's Country Programme. I'm Peter Green with you for the next 50 minutes or so. And that was Clear Chasing That Neon Rainbow from the Essential Alan Jackson Collection. Let's keep some great music going, shall we, with Anne Murray and a classic, Snowbird.

0: and Marianne Snowbird. Let's take a look through the Almanac of Country Music Show, with the idea of country music. We've dropped on the letter S, and it's brought up Red Servine. Red Servine, born in Charleston, West Virginia, as Woodrow Wilson Red Servine. And here's one of his hits, Teddy Bear.
1: I was on the outskirts of a little southern town, trying to reach my destination before the sun went down. The old CB was blaring away on channel 19 when there came a little boy's voice on the radio line. And he said, "Breaker 19, is anyone there? Come on back, truckers, and talk to Teddy Bear." Well, I keyed the mic and I said, "You got it, Teddy Bear." And the little boy's voice came back on the air. "Appreciate the break. Who we got on that end?" I told him my handle, and then he began. "Now, I'm not supposed to bother you fellas out there. Mom says you're busy and for me to stay off there. But you see, I get lonely and it helps to talk. 'Cause that's about all I can do. I'm crippled and I can't walk." I came back and told him to fire up that mic, and I'd talk to him as long as he liked. "This was my dad's radio," the little boy said, "but I guess it's mine and mom's now, 'cause my daddy's dead. Dad had a wreck about a month ago. He was trying to get home in a blinding snow. Mom has to work now to make ends meet, and I'm not much help with my two crippled feet. She says not to worry, that we'll make it all right. But I hear her crying sometimes late at night. You know, there's one thing I want more than anything else to see. Oh, I know you guys are too busy to bother with me. But you see, my dad used to take me for rides when he was home. But I guess that's all over now since my daddy's gone." Not one breaker came on the old CB as that little crippled boy talked with me. I tried hard to swallow a lump that just wouldn't stay down as I thought about my boy back in Greenville town. Dad was going to take Mom and me with him later on this year. Well, I remember him saying, "Someday this old truck will be yours, Teddy Bear. But I know I'll never get to ride an 18-wheeler again. But this old base will keep me in touch with all my trucker friends. Teddy Bear's going to back on out now and leave you alone, 'cause it's about time for Mom to come home. But you give me a shout when you're passing through, and I'll sure be happy to come back to you." Well, I came back and I said, "Before you go, 1010, what's your home 20, little CB friend?" Well, he gave me his address and I didn't once hesitate, 'cause this hot load of freight is just gonna have to wait. I turned that truck around on a dime and headed straight for Jackson Street, 229. And as I rounded the corner, oh, I got one heck of a shock. 18-wheelers were lined up for three city blocks. Well, I guess every driver for miles around had caught Teddy Bear's call. And that little crippled boy was having a ball. For as fast as one driver would carry him in, another would carry him to his truck and take off again. Well, you better believe I took my turn at riding Teddy Bear. And then I carried him back in and put him down in his chair. And buddy, if I never live to see happiness again, I want you to know I saw it that day in the face of that little man. We took up a collection for him before his mama got home, and each driver said goodbye, and then they were all gone. He shook my hand with a mile-long grin and said, "So long, trucker, I'll catch you again." Yeah, I hit that interstate with tears in my eyes. I turned on the radio and I got another surprise. Breaker 19, came a voice on the air. "Just one word of thanks from Mama Teddy Bear. We wish each and every one a special prayer for you, 'cause you just made my little boy's dream come true. I'll sign off now before I start to cry. May God ride with you. 10-4. And goodbye.
0: Red Savine and Teddy Bear from 1976. Let's keep the oldies going, shall we, with Jim Reeves' version of Charmaine.
2: I wonder why you keep me waiting.

Faith Hill from the film The Pearl Harbor, and that's the love theme, There You'll Be, from 2007. Now let's take a look at the trip around the world, shall we? Start off with the UK, and we've got some great songs from the UK, some UK country artists, and this is from the Wandering Hearts. They're a local, obviously, a country group from England, and we'll go start with them with Burning Bridges. Then after that, we're going to go to Australia.

Fiona Hagen and Diane from Ireland. Now we get on the old boat or the train, whatever you want to do, and go to Australia. Takes us a long while. To the sunny Kilgores and Green and Gold.

the Sunny Cowgirls from Australia and Green and Gold. Let's take a look at an album, shall we? A classic country album, and we find New Harvest First Gathering. It's the 18th solo studio album by Dolly Parton. It was released in February 1977 on the 14th by RCA Victor. It's significant for being Parton's first self-produced album, as well as her first effort aimed specifically at the pop market. In addition to her own compositions, Parton included the Temptations classic My Girl, sung as the gender-neutral My Love, and Your Love Has Lifted Me Up Higher and Higher, originally as a Jackie Wilson hit, and Applejack, featuring an all-star backing lineup, including Roy Acuff, Kitty Wells, Johnny Wright, Chet Atkins, and Minnie Pearl. Here she is, with the first album track from that album, Light of a Clear Blue Morning.

Carmen Rio, We Meet in the Middle. Before that, Alabama and Love in the First Degree. Two country rock tracks there for you. Now we go back to the vault, and Bobby Bear had a hit, an album in 1986 entitled, I'll find the track, it's entitled Bobby Bear Ain't Got Nothing to Lose. And here he is with a track called, on here we've got the track for you, which I can find out what it is, Bobby Bear, Candle in the Wind.

Brooks and Dunn and Boots Scootin' Boogie. Let's slow the mood down a bit, shall we? For John Michael Montgomery and I Love the Way You Love Me.

John Michael Montgomery and I Love the Way You Love Me. Well, the time's caught up with us already. It's time for us to say goodbye. I'll leave with Karen Waldrop and I've Got That Kind of Time.

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3: From the Sky News Centre at midday, the Department of Health has condemned hospital staff who inappropriately accessed the records of a boy injured by a crocodile. The three-year-old's recovering at Addenbrookes in Cambridge after ending up in a zoo's reptile enclosure last week. The King has become the first monarch in history to publish his tax returns, showing he paid nearly £13 million in 2025. The royal accounts also reveal that public funding for the family will double to £100 million by 2028, £370 million being spent on renovating Buckingham Palace, but Charles and Camilla won't be moving in. Journalist Daisy McAndrew says it's likely no royal will live there again.
4: Having spent nearly £400 million on the renovation of somewhere that's basically going to be a bunch of offices and the occasional, tourist place where tourists can go or garden parties doesn't seem like very good value for money. It's fair in some ways. People will say they're pushing 80. Why should they move?
3: The UK government's providing £2 million to help with the emergency response in Venezuela after two earthquakes hit the country. At least 235 people have been confirmed dead and thousands are injured. Rescuers are searching for survivors. Seismologist Dr. Stephen Hicks says it's a large-scale event.
5: Because it's occurred at a shallow depth, close to a capital city, and these sort of geological effects have contributed to this strong shaking. It is really, a big disaster. And also because Venezuela is quite a poor country, it's not so economically developed. That means that people are not so well prepared. The buildings aren't so well prepared.
3: A man's been arrested and charged in connection with the death of a woman in the Scottish Borders. 35-year-old Stacey Hogg was found in Hoyke yesterday morning. Health bosses are warning about the impact of the heatwave on services. More life-threatening 999 calls are being made as a red alert in parts of southern England's extended until tonight. And cricket now, and Ben Stokes has struck for England on day two of the third test with New Zealand at Trent Bridge. A short time ago, the captain removed Daryl Mitchell, leaving the tourists on 393 for five. That's the latest. I'm Chris Milligan.

Yes, hello, I'm Mike Bugg, and thanks for joining me for another 60 minutes of your favourite songs from both stage musicals and the silver screen. Our featured musicals today are Oklahoma and The Lion King. We also have songs from Moulin Rouge, Guys and Dolls, and the movie Titanic. But first, from memory. Yes, that's the song. It's from Cats, and here's Elaine Page.

Elaine Page's Grisabella in Andrew Lloyd Webber's musical Cats, based on T.S. Eliot's Old Possum Books of Practical Cats. Elaine was the first person to play Grisabella in the on stage, and I guess the first person to sing that song, which actually became one of the most recorded and sung songs of the 80s. I read somewhere that there are over 600 recorded versions of it. A film tune now from the 2001 Baz Luhrmann's film Moulin Rouge. It's sung here by the stars of that movie, Ewan McGregor and Nicole Kidman. The song, Come What May.

Come What May from Moulin Rouge, and that song was originally written for the 1996 Baz Luhrmann film of Romeo and Juliet, which starred Leo DiCaprio, but never actually used in that film, so it was put into Moulin Rouge instead. I think the phrase, actually, Come What May, is originated in a Shakespeare play, but I couldn't tell you which one, but there you are. First of our featured movies now in Oklahoma. This is Alfred Drake.

Oklahoma is the first musical written by the duo of Richard Rodgers and Oscar Hammerstein. The musical is based on Lynn Riggs' 1931 play Green Grow the Lilacs. It's set in farming country outside of the town of Claymore, Indian Territory, back in 1906. Tells the story of a farm girl, Laurie Williams, and her courtship by two rival suitors, cowboy Curly McLean and a sinister and rather frightening farmhand, Judd Fry. The original Broadway production opened in 1943 and starred Alfred Drake, who we just heard, as Curly McLean. Gordon McRae played the part in a subsequent 1955 musical. First big song in the show is Oh, What a Beautiful Morning, a song that's become a favourite for a great many artists. Here's a version by Peggy Lee.

Yes, a great version of that song by Peggy Lee. Curly, in order to persuade Laura to go out with him, hires a surrey. Now, a surrey, that's a two-wheeled chariot. And I've never heard that word surrey ever used in any other connection apart from that song and Oklahoma. But there you are. Apparently, that's what a surrey is. The song Surrey with a Fringe on Top became a staple part of the repertoire of jazz trumpeter Miles Davis, and his playing of it probably influenced a number of jazz artists to record it. So we're going to play a version by Jim Tomlinson and Stacey Kent. It comes from their album called Lyric, and here it is, Surrey with the Fringe on Top.

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1: Stacey Kent and Jim Tomlinson on tenor sax. Caught between the affection of two suitors, Curly the cowboy and Judd the cowman, Laura sings People Will Say We're In Love. Whilst they say that song is sung in the show by a female character, it's become a favourite with both male and female singers over the years. This is a great recording of it by Sasha Distel.

Sacha Distel. We close our look at Oklahoma with one of the big production numbers, and this one's from the film soundtrack. So therefore we're hearing Gordon McRae and Charlotte Greenwood as they sing The Farmer and The Cowman.

Yes, Oklahoma. Right, we move on. Three songs now from the Frank Lusso musical Guys and Dolls, a 1950 Broadway show and a 1955 Hollywood movie that starred Frank Sinatra as Nathan Letroit and Marlon Brando as the gambler Skye Masterton. In the show, Skye sings the song Luck Be a Lady, a song that Seal included on his 2017 album Standards. So that's the version we're going to listen to. Here's Seal.

The powerful voice of Seal. Love interest of both Guy and Nathan is a missionary by the name of Sister Sarah Brown, and after being taken to dinner by Guy and a little tipsy, she sings the song If I Had a Bell. It's the most recorded song from the show, and actually in this version is by the Canadian singer Molly Johnson.

Ask me how do I feel, ask me now that we're cozy and clinging. Well, sir, all I can say is if I were a bell, I'd be ringing. From the moment we kissed goodnight, that's the way I just gotta behave. Boy, if I were a lamp, I'd light. And if I were a banner, I'd wave. Ask me how do I feel, little me, with my quiet upbringing. Well, sir, all I can say is if I were a gate, I'd be swinging. And if I were a

Fire a bell. Molly Johnson. The big production number in the second half of The Guys and Dolls is Sit Down, You're Rocking a Boat, performed originally by Stubby Kay. It became one of Sammy Davis Jr.'s most popular songs.

sit down, you're rocking the boat from Guys and Dolls. Our last music that we're going to look at in detail is The Lion King, originally an animation film and one of the few animation to successfully transfer to the stage. Much of the music was written by Elton John and Tim Rice. The film premiered in 1994 and was transferred to the stage 3 years later. The Lion King tells the story of Simba, a young lion who is to succeed his father, Mustafa, as king of the Pride Lands. From the London stage production, here is The Circle of Life. Yeah!

0: A young Simba is befriended and protected from vultures by a meerkat called Timon and a warthog by the name of Pumbaa. Their big song is Hakuna Matata, which is Swahili for no worries.
1: Hakuna Matata. What a wonderful phrase. Hakuna Matata.

0: What's the matter?
1: Nothing. What's the matter with you?
2: Those two words will solve all your problems.
1: That's right. Take Polar here.
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1: Why, when he was a young warthog.
2: Well,

0: I say Hakuna.
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2: Elton John produced, composed most of the music for The Lion King, and he had a top 20 hit with a song that is featured in the show, in which he also sings himself over the closing credits of the film version. Here is Elton with Can You Feel the Love Tonight?

Elton John, Can You Feel the Love Tonight? Lion King. We close today's show with that blockbuster of a song from the film Titanic. Celine Dion's My Heart Will Go On. So from me, Mike, hope you enjoyed the show, and till next time, goodbye.

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3: From the Sky News Centre at 1, a man's been sentenced to life in prison after killing six people when he drove his car into crowds at a Christmas market in Germany. The psychiatrist from Saudi Arabia, named only as Talib A, carried out the attack in Magdeburg in December 2024. Five women and a nine-year-old boy died while hundreds more were injured. Philip Peplo survived the attack. He says what began as a joyful celebration turned to tragedy in seconds.
4: So much blood, so much pain, so much screaming, so much crying. Many people died.
3: It's been confirmed the King and Queen won't live at Buckingham Palace despite £370 million worth of renovations. That's according to newly released royal accounts, which also show £5 million was spent on travel. Hospital bosses are investigating why 40 people accessed the medical files of a boy who fell into a crocodile pit. The three-year-old still recovering at Addenbrookes Hospital. Andrew and Tristan Tate have had a legal action against the Crown Prosecution Service thrown out by a High Court judge. The controversial influencers, who deny rape charges, had been challenging the decision not to disclose the names of their alleged victims. The boss of the country's largest ambulance service is warning people to drink responsibly and avoid exercising outside as a heatwave grips the UK. A red extreme heat warning for southeast England has been extended until 9 o'clock tonight. While many of us struggled to cope, Fergus Elias of the Balfour Winery in Kent says it's perfect for winemaking.
5: If you think about where grapes are grown traditionally, you know, you see this in southern France, South Africa, Australia. You know, these are not cool countries. So actually, yeah, the vineyard and the vines are quite happy. They like this. This is nice.
3: And finally, in sport, England captain Ben Stokes has led from the front, taking three wickets on day two of the third cricket test against New Zealand. Heading towards lunch a short time ago, the tourists were on 417 for seven. That's the latest. I'm Chris Milligan.

We here at Hospital Radio Ipswich love to take you back. Back this time to the days of the 50s and 60s, coffee shops, crackly old medium wave radios, and the jukebox. Sneak out without the boss seeing you and meet up with our very own Chris Thorne every Wednesday lunchtime as he selects the best from these two wonderful decades. That's Chris Thorne with his lunchtime jukebox every Wednesday afternoon at 1 o'clock here on Hospital Radio Ipswich, your bedside friend. Maybe.

And a very good afternoon and welcome to the Lunchtime Jukebox here on Hospital Radio Ipswich with me, Chris Thorne. I shall be with you for the next hour playing you some good old music, hopefully some of your favourites in there. Different programme again today, folks, not just concentrating on the 50s and the 60s. I'm going to do another one-hit wonder programme. Did one a few weeks ago and left quite a few good tracks out, so I thought I needed to do another one and to include some of those tracks that I didn't have time to play before. So we've got a nice selection of music for you, so puff up those pillows, just lay back and relax and enjoy some good music and, I'd say, hopefully some of your favourites. Started there with Chesney Hawkes and The One and Only, which ironically was his one and only hit. Same goes for this one. This is Jim Gilstrap and Swing Your Daddy.

There we are, very much a one-hit wonder there. That was The Toys, back to the 60s, and a Lover's Concerto, of course, based on a bit of classical music, as were one or two pop songs, and the notable one being, of course, Procol Harum and A Whiter Shade of Pale. But that was back to the 60s, as I say. We're going to stay in the 60s now with Mary Wells and My Guy. Just a single hit for Mary Wells, but it was a real biggie, and it sort of more or less started the Tamla Motown entry into our charts. So here we go. Mary Wells and My Guy.

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3: Good evening. It's nice to be with you again, isn't it, Ronnie?
4: Yes, it is. And in a packed program tonight, we shall be hearing about a new diet of centipods and garlic from a man who's already lost 12 pounds and all his friends.
3: And we'll have with us a man who is so superstitious, he got stuck in a lift with 13 strippers and he pressed the alarm button.
4: But first, the news. After weeks of speculation, Death Watch Beetle has been confirmed in Canterbury Cathedral. During the ceremony, the Archbishop also confirmed 3 mice, 2 bats and a spider.
3: Due to heavy fog in central London, Susan Hampshire, who's playing Peter Pan, couldn't land at the Coliseum and had to be diverted to Manchester Opera House.
4: The Ministry of Defence have announced new pay scales for the army, heavily favouring the NCOs. Said a new recruit, it's all very well for the sergeants and the corporals, but it's a nasty blow to the privates.
3: The station announcer at Victoria today married engine driver Dick Crankshaw. Her dress was a white organdy with lace bodice, and her train was 20 minutes late.
4: Sport. In the Magic Circle golf tournament this afternoon, the great Misto paused at the 13th hole and turned his golf ball into a toad. Afterwards, he got a toad in the hole in one.
3: And we've just heard that a cement mixer has collided with a prison van on the Kingston bypass. Motorists are asked to be on the lookout for 16 hardened criminals.
4: In the sketch that follows, I shall be practicing for the Ice Stedford,
3: and I shall be practicing for the Low Stedford.

Well, going way back there, that was the Kaylin Twins, and when, big hit for them, but it was more or less their only hit, sadly. Okay, bringing things just a little bit more up to date, what about a bit of Edwyn Collins? He had a great hit with this one. This is Edwyn Collins and A Girl Like You.

There we go. Another one hit wonder. That was Charlie Daw and Pilot of the Airwaves. It's funny how we can have such good records and have a big hit with a record and then fail to follow them up with a big hit again. But that's the case in most of these records that I'm playing for you in this hour. So I hope you're enjoying the choice of music, things possibly that you don't always hear on the radio. And Pilot of the Airwaves, yes, that's what we're here for, folks. It's your radio station. Hospital Radio at Switch is for you. 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So the best way to tell us what you'd like to hear is to get in touch and ask for a track to be played. Now, we do have dedicated request programs every night of the week between 8 o'clock and 10 o'clock. So if you want something played, just let us know. If you're in the hospital, it's *800 from your unit, and just come through. If there's no one to answer the phone, which is possibly the case during the day, then just leave a message on the answer phone, leave your name, the ward you're on, and the track you'd like played. And if you'd like it as a specific time between 8 o'clock and 10 o'clock, just mention the time and we'll arrange for it to be played for you just about then. Okay, so that's what you need to do. If you're outside the hospital, then the number to ring is 01473 704 666. And just a reminder that you can keep in touch with Hospital Radio after you leave hospital, because we're on the internet. Yep. So the website is hri.org.uk, and when you go on there, just click on the Listen Live button and you'll be able to hear the live programmes. And if you've got an Alexa or smart speaker, just say, "Alexa, play Hospital Radio Ipswich," and the good old girl will do just that for you. Okay, back to the music. And yes, we can help, can't we, if you want to request. And that brings us nicely into this one. It's Billy Swan, "I Can Help."

Sounding very much like the Beach Boys there, but it wasn't the Beach Boys. That was a gentleman called Chris White. I know nothing about him at all, but I think that's a really nice record. It's called Spanish Wine, and we wouldn't mind a bit of Spanish wine right now, would we? Well, we're coming towards the end of the programme, folks, sadly, and I've still got some one-hit wonders to play for you, so it might mean another programme of one-hit wonders. Who knows? But hopefully you've been enjoying the music, but we've got a few more to play before the end, so let's crack on and squeeze in as many as we can. So next one coming up is Mr. Len Barry from the 60s, and this one is 1, 2, 3.

There we are. That was Daniel Boone. Beautiful Sunday. And before that, Fiction Factory, Heaven Feels Like Heaven, in brackets. Well, folks, that's it, I'm afraid. We've got through quite a few one-hit wonders, hopefully some of your favourites, and I hope you've enjoyed the music. Thank you very much for listening. My name is Chris Thorne, and I shall be with you very shortly, once again on the Lunchtime Jukebox. So thank you for listening, and I shall leave you now with a little bit of A Walk in the Black Forest.

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3: From the Sky News Centre at 2, Venezuela's leader says the number of confirmed dead after earthquakes there has risen to 589. Nearly 3,000 others are injured after back-to-back tremors on Wednesday. Search teams are working around the clock as tens of thousands are still missing. Among them is a man called Gregory, whose family and friends are holding a vigil outside his apartment.
4: We are hoping to find him in another place that the workers haven't been able to reach.
5: He's an excellent psychologist, and we are here hoping they'll find him. His patients are waiting for him, and we are too.
3: The Department of Health condemned hospital staff accused of snooping on the records of a boy injured by a crocodile. The three-year-old's recovering at Addenbrookes in Cambridge after ending up in a zoo's reptile enclosure last week. A man who killed six people when he drove a car into crowds at a Christmas market in Germany has been jailed for life. Five women and a nine-year-old boy were killed in the attack in Magdeburg in 2024. The King and Queen will not live at Buckingham Palace despite £370 million worth of renovations. That's according to the latest royal accounts. The Sovereign grant, which funds the monarch's household and duties, has increased to £132 million. Royal commentator Jenny Bond says it's forecast to nearly double over a three-year period.
6: We all have these household expenses, don't we? So I'm not sure it entirely washes, to be honest. It seems to me to be an awful lot of money and a substantial increase when the rest of us are really fighting with the cost of living.
3: The heat wave's continuing to break records. Temperatures have reached 36.9 degrees at Wattisham in Suffolk, making it the UK's hottest ever June day. And Ben Stokes has led England's fight back on day two of the decisive third cricket test with New Zealand at Trent Bridge. A short time ago, the tourists resumed after lunch on 426 for seven. That's the latest. I'm Daisy Steele.

Good afternoon. You're listening to another edition of John Alderton's Classical Favourites. My name is John Alderton. I hope you'll stay with me for the next hour. I have music, I think, to suit almost every taste. I'm sure you'll find something that you'll enjoy. I'm sure also you'll find one or two things that are new in the programme. The piece we were listening to just now was by William Boyce, an English composer who lived between 1711 and 1779. And we heard the first movement from his Symphony No. 1 in B-flat, played by the Arradia Ensemble from Australia and conductor Kevin Mallon. English composer next, Sir Malcolm Arnold, who lived the last years of his life in Norfolk in Fakenham, and he wrote a set of eight English dances, which I think were commissioned for use in a promenade concert in the Royal Albert Hall. And last week I played the first four of them, and today it's numbers 5, 6, 7, and 8. And to play it for us, the Queensland Symphony Orchestra with Andrew Penny conducting.

The English Dancers, Set 2, Opus 33 by Sir Malcolm Arnold, a composer from England who was born in 1921 and he died two or three years ago at Fakenham in Norfolk. Hope you enjoyed those. There are also sets of Scottish dances, Cornish dances, Irish dances and Welsh dances, which I will be exploring during the next 4 weeks of programming on Thursdays. So if you are still in hospital, that's something maybe to look forward to if you like those pieces. If you're at home, you can listen in either via our website or via the TuneIn radio app on a smartphone, computer or a tablet. The Russian composer Sergei Rachmaninoff, born in 1873, died in 1943 in America. Excuse me. I can tell you exactly where he was on the 4th of December 1939. He was in a studio in New York, I think it was, with the Philadelphia Orchestra, conducted by Eugene Ormandy, because he was the soloist in a performance for 78 records, of course, at that time, with his third piano concerto. We got to hear the first movement. So here is Sergei Rachmaninoff as both pianist and composer.

The first movement from the Piano Concerto No. 3 in D minor by Sergei Rachmaninoff, with Rachmaninoff himself as the pianist and the Philadelphia Orchestra with Eugene Ormandy conducting. That recording was either the 4th of December 1939 or the 24th of February 1940. I'm not sure exactly which date that would be. On we go now, and here is the Welsh singer Stuart Burrows to sing us a song. Words by Edgar Allan Poe, set to music by Henry Leslie, and the song is Annabel Lee. Sorry, we've got trouble with that. It doesn't seem to want to start, so I'm going to very quickly put in the next disc, and I'll tell you about that in a moment. I've chosen for the next one some music by the Czech composer Dvořák. We all know the New World Symphony, which he wrote after spending some years in America. This one was known as the English Symphony or the London Symphony. Strangely enough, the first performance was given in Cambridge and a performance later on, a few weeks later, in London. But I think it had already been heard elsewhere in the world. We're going to listen to the slow movement of it, Symphony No. 8 in G, and it's a very pastoral type of thing, all the sounds of the countryside. Lots of complicated work for the woodwind instruments. And let's see what you think of this. The Berlin Philharmonic Orchestra and Raphael Kubelik conducting.

one. Stuart Burrows, the Welsh singer, accompanied by John Constable at the piano, and Edgar Allan Poe wrote the words, and the tune is by Henry Leslie, and the song is called Annabel Lee.

0: Stuart Burrows with John Constable at the piano. Henry Leslie wrote the music for that, adding it to words by poet Edgar Allan Poe. The song Annabel Lee. I've had two texts from listeners listening in to the programme. There's Rosa. Hello, Rosa. And there's Arcel. Hello, Arcel. Hope you're enjoying my choice of music this afternoon, and you'll stay with me until the news in 15 minutes' time. I've got a guest here in the studio. He's not going to talk or anything. He doesn't want to actually be part of the programme, but he has chosen this next piece. And this is Richard, who's sitting here beside me, and he asked if we could have some of Peter and the Wolf. Now, I was at school with him many, many, many years ago, and our music teacher, the great Charles Spinks, famous as an organist and as a harpsichord continuo player, he played this to us on quite a few occasions. Not in this particular version, though. It's Peter and the Wolf, and we're going to hear the Melbourne Symphony Orchestra, conducted by John Larchbury, and it's narrated by none other than Dame Edna Everidge. We're going to listen to the first 5 or 6 minutes of it.
1: This is the story of Peter and the Wolf, Possums. Each character in this lovely story is represented by one of the instruments of the orchestra. The bird by the flute.

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Early one morning, Peter opened the gate and went out onto the big green meadow.

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Soon a duck came waddling around. She was glad that Peter had not closed the gate and decided to take a nice swim in the deep pond in the meadow.

seeing the duck, the little bird flew down upon the grass, settled next to the duck, and shrugged her shoulders. "What kind of a bird are you if you can't fly?" said the bird. "And what kind of a bird are you if you can't swim?" said the duck, and dived

rather an abrupt ending there. I did say we'd listen to 6 minutes of it, but I didn't expect it to end quite so suddenly. Anyhow, that was Peter and the Wolf, the Melbourne Symphony Orchestra's production of it, with John Lanchbury conducting. Dame Edna Everidge was the narrator. Now, if you're a wind band or a brass band enthusiast, I think you'll find this next one very, very interesting. The quality of the playing, if not the quality of the recording. It was recorded back in the 1930s, and it was a Royal Marines band. It was, in fact, the band of His Majesty's Royal Marines, Plymouth, conducted by Major Fred Ricketts. And Major Ricketts was a composer of marches, and in a competition early in his career, he composed a march, and he came last in the competition, so not much success there. Later on, his music became quite popular, actually, among the Royal Marines bands. It's still played today. So here is Major F.J. Ricketts. He wrote it under his pen name of K.J. Alford. That was his mother's maiden name, and his march, Colonel Bogey.

extract there from the March Colonel Bogey, composed by Major F.J. Ricketts. He was not encouraged, in fact, army musicians were not encouraged to actually do any work outside the armed forces, so he had to write under an assumed name. He chose his mother's surname, Alford, and K.J. I don't know where the initials came from, Kenneth John Alford it was, but that was really Major Fred Ricketts and the Plymouth Royal Marines Band back from the mid-1930s. Well, we're coming up towards the end of the programme today. I hope you've enjoyed some, if not all, of my selection. And we're going to close with the music that we actually started with at the beginning of the programme, part of the symphony by William Boyce with the Arradia Ensemble, conducted by Kevin Mallon. If your stay in hospital is a long one, I'm back tomorrow. In fact, I'm here every weekday between 2 o'clock and 3 o'clock. And on Sundays as well. And if you're going home and you'd like to follow up some of the things you've listened to here, you can use the website and click on the Listen Now. If that link is not working, then you might need to download a little app, free app actually, on an iPhone or smartphone called TuneIn Radio. TuneIn is one word with a capital T and a capital I in the middle. And on that, you can listen worldwide to our programmes here on Hospital Radio Ipswich. From me, John Alderton, bye for now.

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3: From the Sky News Centre at 3. The number of people killed in double earthquakes in Venezuela has risen to nearly 600. Around 3,000 others are injured, with the country's interim leader, Delcy Rodriguez, warning the number could rise substantially. Search teams are continuing to hunt for survivors. Anthony is still holding out hope for his family.
4: This is my family, my wife and my three kids. I haven't been able to contact them. You know, they're trapped in there.
5: En vez de estar saqueando, por favor, vengan a ayudarnos.
4: Yeah, we're still in the 48 hours window and I really believe that they are still alive. What we do need now is help.
3: The UK is pledging £2 million in aid. Health officials have criticised NHS staff accused of accessing the medical records of a child who was attacked by a crocodile last week without permission. The three-year-old is recovering at Addenbrookes Hospital after being injured at a zoo in Cambridgeshire. A man responsible for a deadly Christmas market attack in the German city of Magdeburg has been sentenced to life in prison. Six people, including a nine-year-old boy, were killed when a car was driven into the crowds in 2024. New royal accounts suggest the King and Queen won't live at Buckingham Palace, despite renovation work costing £369 million. They also show the sovereign grant has increased to £132 million. A van driver has been praised after he gave armed police a lift to help chase down a suspect. He pulled over to help as a man fled the scene of a serious assault in Kent.
6: Get back. Go.
7: I'm going.
6: Go. Cheers, buddy. Follow that police officer. Go fresh. Keep going. Stop here on the right. Don't move! Put your hands on your head!
3: The chase on the high street in Margate was captured by the officer's body-worn camera. And the UK has set a new June temperature record as the heatwave continues. A high of 36.9 degrees has been recorded at Wattisham in Suffolk. It's the hottest June day on record. That's the latest. I'm Daisy Steele.

Hello and welcome. The time machine is running and your Time Lord Marty Wilde would like to welcome all patients, staff and listeners on the internet and wish you a very happy one hour travelling with us today. As we go through the decades from 1890 to the present, the oldest song today is 1935. You have listened to A Letter to My Heart, Jim Reeves. That song was actually taken from an album called Have I Told You Lately That I Love You, released in 1964. The next song I'm going to play is A Night to Remember, Susanna and the Roommates. I can't find much information about Susanna and the Roommates, but I did for Kathy Jean and the Roommates, formed in 1960. They had a hit in 1961 with Please Love Me Forever, and old Tommy Edwards song from about 1958. This is a doo-wop song, this one is, and this is A Night to Remember, Susanna and the Roommates.

A bit of doo-wop there, a night to remember Susanna and the Roommates. Dave Edmonds in 1979 had a song called Girls Talk. He had a number of songs in the 70s. He also starred with David Essex in the film Stardust. So this is Girls Talk, and this is Dave Edmonds from 1979.

Girls Talk, Dave Edmonds from 1979. April Love and Everybody Will Say It's Pat Bone from 1950s. But I'm going to play the Connie Francis version to you. You might not have heard this one. She actually recorded this one in 1961.

April Love, Connie Francis from 1961. Slightly different to the Pat Boone one. Air Traffic Control. I always play a bit of, well, comedy on the show. Air Traffic Control, a 1960s is coming from. TV, and this is Bob Newhart.

0: Thank you, Tommy and Dick. There are more planes in the air today than ever before in the history of aviation. And our airports are overcrowded, and it's just about impossible to control all of that air traffic. Now, I don't know if you've ever been in an airport control tower, but at every busy airport, there's one guy, and his job is to keep track of everything. And he is called the traffic control officer. He has a radar screen in front of him, and he wears a headset like this. Oh, okay, all right, United 209. Yeah, we have radar contact. You're looking very good. Pan American 715. You haven't seen United 209 up there anywhere, have you? It's a big plane. It's one of those four engine jobs. It's got United on the side. You can't miss it. Well, if you see him, would you tell him to call in? Yeah. Yeah, 715, we're pretty jammed up here. I'm going to have to put you in the holding pattern. How's your visibility? Yeah, look off to your left about 3 miles over San Bernardino. Yeah, do you see all the planes? Yeah, just take a place anywhere there. You can find some. We'll call you back as soon as we have an opening. No, don't call us. We'll call you. Okay, you guys on the ground, who wants to go up? Wait a minute, not all at once, guys. Which one of you guys has ever been up before? Which one of the two of you has an open runway in front of them? Braniff 26. Okay, straight up, you pull up at the ocean, turn right again, and then straight ahead to Salt Lake City. Now, you can't miss it. It's got a big tabernacle. 715, I got to have an unidentified blip here. A blip? Yeah, listen, could you identify yourself? A Piper Cub. This is International Airport. We're sort of busy, you know. Why don't you try one of the local fields? Because your wife is meeting you here. Huh? Where are you exactly, Piper? The Texaco Station at Hollywood and Western. All right, straight out the door and look to your right. You see the big hamburger sign? Yeah, take off over that. Now, you can't miss us. We're the first international airport on your right. Yeah, we'll leave the lights on. Don't worry. Miami 209. Yeah, you're a little off course. Could you speak a little slower? Who is this, anyway? No. Just a passenger. Huh? Could you let me speak to someone in charge? You are. Where's the pilot? How about the stewardess? They are. You ever landed a big plane like this before? No, it's easy. You just disengage your automatic pilot. It's a lever over your head to the right. Not all the way to the right. You already pulled it. I don't know how to tell you this. You just emptied the washrooms. Piper, could you hold on? I have an emergency call. Yeah, Pan Am, what is it? Yeah, that was 209 from Miami. He's a new boy. It won't happen again, I guarantee it. Right in the fan jet, huh? How about your wipers? Are they still working? Why don't you just tell the passengers it was a giant eagle? Okay, 209, I'm going to talk you down. You see the little Piper Cub in front of you? Yeah, just follow the little fella on down. Yeah, Piper, look, I don't want you to get excited, but as soon as you touch down, you keep moving, right? And promise me one thing. Don't look behind you, okay? Okay, guys, you can take it from here. I'm going on my lunch break. Fine.
1: Air traffic controller Bob Newhart from the 1960s. Now we're going to have 1936 now. This is the time machine and we do go back. Like I said, 1890. I can get songs from 1890 right up to now. This is Serenade in the Night, Ambrose and his orchestra. He was the first one to record this song. The vocals were by Sam Brown, recorded September the 18th, 1936. Bing Crosby recorded it, and also have Gracie Fields.

Serenade in the Night, Ambrose and his orchestra, with vocals by Sam Brown, September 18th, 1936. 1935 now, this is Goodbye Away, Henry Hall and the BBC Dance Orchestra. English-born leader Henry Hall, who performed on BBC radios in the 1920s, 1930s, through to the 1960s. In the war years, Henry played for the troops and gave concerts in factories all over Britain. This is Goodbye Away, Henry Hall and the BBC Dance Orchestra, 1935.

Can the Can, Susie Quattro, 1973. The song spent only 1 week at number one in June of 1973. It reached number one in the European and Australian charts, though. It has been released 3 times, but once on the B-side, but it failed to do nothing. This week, it's The Time Machine. Next week, I do an alternative show. It's called Red River Rock, 1959. That'll be music from the 1950s, 1960s, and new groups who work the circuits today. If you want to hear a bit, I'm going to do it now. The first one here is Back to the 50s, Gerald Katz and the Twilights, followed by Cherished Memories, Johnny Earl and Jive Street. Cherished Memories is an old Eddie Cochran song from the late 1950s. This is Back to the 50s, Gerald Katz and the Twilights.

Songs like that will be on Red River Rock 1959. Music from the 50s, 60s and new groups like that who work the circuit today. Back to the 50s, Joe Katz and the Twilights and Cherished Memories, Johnny Earl and Jive Street who recorded that one in 2011. Now we're going to have Cindy's birthday, Johnny Crawford, 1962. Johnny Duncan rose to fame out of the age of 12, playing Mark McCann, the son of Lucas McCann, Chuck Connors' son in The Rifleman, which is on TV again at the moment. So here we go with Cindy's birthday, and this is Johnny Crawford.

Cottage by the Sea, Jimmy Buckley from Ireland. There's also a cottage in the country, so you can get confused between them two. Then it was before that, it was Cindy's birthday, Johnny Crawford from 1962. Carrie Ann, the Hollies, but did you know that Graham Nash wrote this song for Mary Ann Faithfull? But was so a little bit shy to go and tell her that he actually wrote it for her. So the name was changed to Carrie Ann.

A Date with Jerry, Wanda Jackson, one of the queens of rockabilly there from 1958. Before that you had Carrie Ann from 1967, The Hollies. Should have been called Marianne Faithfull, but we don't say nothing to Marianne Faithfull. Elvis recorded this one first. This one's going to take you back to 1962. This is not an Elvis one. This is the Lennon sisters who recorded Can't Help Falling in Love, a trio of sisters from America, on the album of the same name.

0: We're out of time. Can't help falling in love with you, little Lennon sisters from 1962. Your time machine has now been running for 1 hour, and it is now time to take the time machine in and we'll land it. I hope with the help from the time machine, we have brought some happy memories back to you. Even a song or two you might not have heard before. I will leave you with Henry Hall, like I always have done in the past, on Hospital Radio Ipswich. Here's to the next time, and then I'll play out with Moulin Rouge, Percy Faith.
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4: From the Sky News Centre at 4, Venezuela's acting president, Delcy Rodriguez, says nearly 600 people are now known to have died in earthquakes there. The search continues for survivors. More than 50,000 people are still missing. Eleanor Rakes from the International Rescue Committee says it'll take a long time for the country to recover.
5: We have to start thinking about shoring up public services in impacted areas that were already very overstretched and anticipating mental health, psychosocial support. And this is a disaster in a country already experiencing political and economic turmoil.
4: The Department of Health says it's unacceptable for staff to access patient records inappropriately. Dozens of staff at Addenbrookes Hospital are alleged to have looked at the file of a boy thrown into a crocodile's pit. The Home Office wants to turn three more military barracks into accommodation for nearly 4,000 asylum seekers. Ministers are seeking planning permission for sites in Oxfordshire, Suffolk and North Yorkshire. The Refugee Council's hit out at the plan, saying it's more of the failed policies of previous Prime Ministers. Callum Millers, the Liberal Democrat MP for one of the areas in Bicester.
6: It sits adjacent to a small village of about 370 people. It's 5 miles from Bicester itself. And I genuinely don't know what the government's thought is about how social cohesion and relations in the community would be managed if this large number of people were placed in such an isolated rural location.
4: The King and Queen won't live at Buckingham Palace despite £370 million worth of renovations. New royal accounts also reveal public funding for the family will double to £100 million by 2028. June's heat record's been broken for a third day in a row as much of the UK continues to bake in extreme weather. The Met Office says it's reached 36.9 degrees in Wassersham in Suffolk. And England's cricketers have responded well at Trent Bridge after New Zealand scored 438 in their first innings. A short time ago, they were 73 for one at tee after Ben Duckett hit a half century. That's the latest. I'm Daisy Steele.

Beach Boys for openers today on The Gentle Breeze. Hello, this is Patrick E with you at Hospital Radio Ipswich. You're very welcome. Hope you're having a decent day. We're back to the 60s.

We're going to take a wander down memory lane on the Gentle Breeze today. Do you remember Sunday lunchtimes, the light programme, and two-way family favourites? That was a favourite from Connie Francis, Where the Boys Are. 60s on the Gentle Breeze, we've got to include the Fab Four.

Beatles for Sale album that came out in 1964 and the Fab Four 8 days a week. 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Her number is 07865 804 338, and they meet at 26 Highfield Road in Ipswich. Carol is your contact, 07865 804 338, the San Rafael Thursday Club. You could have lunch there as well, cooked to course. They're always looking for volunteers and new members. Make a note, San Rafael.

That's the place to go. Drifters under the boardwalk. Slipped disc on the way. Songs you never knew that you'd forgotten. But first, let's throw open the windows and imagine it's a beautiful sunny day.

The Young Rascals, grooving on a lovely sunny afternoon. That would do nicely. Oh, by the way, the NHS app, saw this in one of the corridors and I thought that's a handy old thing to mention on Hospital Radio Ipswich and the gentle breeze, because you can do more with it. The NHS app, you can order repeat prescriptions, use NHS 111 online, find NHS services, book appointments and loads of other Gucci things as well. nhs.uk/helpmeapp with two P's. Okay? nhs.uk/helpmeapp. Now, slipped disc. Songs you'd forgotten. Like Freddie Garrity. You

slip disc, songs you'd forgotten. Freddie Garrity, a.k.a. Freddie and his Dreamers, You Were Made For Me. Remember that rather energetic dad dance that he used to perform? Looking a little bit like Buddy Holly? Oh, yes. In black and white TV, those were the days. We were in a world of our own. Let's go to Australia, mate, and find the Seekers.

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Helen Shapiro. That was a number one in 1961 when Helen was just 14. Absolutely amazing. And 2 years later, she went on tour and the Beatles were her supporting act. It Takes Two, Helen Shapiro and the Beatles.

0: Gentle breeze today in the 60s, so we couldn't miss out the Motown factor. Marvin Gaye, Kim Weston, It Takes Two, and a bit of a teamwork thing here because there's a helping hand with parking at our hospitals. There's free or reduced parking for those in the greatest need, whether perhaps you're a frequent outpatient attender or you have appointments at our cancer and radiotherapy departments at Ipswich and Colchester hospitals, or maybe parents of sick children staying overnight, including when visiting the neonatal unit. Blue badge holders, dialysis patients. There's more information about how you can get that free or reduced parking. Go to ESNEFT, ESNEFT, that's the East Suffolk North Essex Foundation Trust, esneft.nhs/UK/parking. Now, the programme that used to be watched by millions on a Saturday night with those crazy boys, the Monkees, and I think the engineer press the recording button just a few seconds too soon on this.
1: 7A.
2: What number is this, Jim?
1: 7A.
2: Okay, not me. Don't get excited, man. It's because I'm short, I know.

0: I suppose they were, in many ways, the American answer to the Beatles, weren't they? Monkeys, Daydream Believer. Now, let's go back to a Saturday morning when we used to listen to children's favourites with Uncle Mac, and here's the tale of construction incompetence.
1: Right, said Fred, both of us together, one each end and steady as we go. Tried to shift it, couldn't even lift it, we was getting nowhere, and so we had a cup of tea, and right, said Fred...

0: I said to Charlie, we'll just have to leave it standing on the landing, that's all. You see, the trouble with Fred is he's too hasty. Now, you never get nowhere if you're too hasty.
1: Wonderful. Still makes you chuckle, doesn't it? Saturday mornings, Uncle Mac, children's favourites, followed by Saturday Club, Brian Matthew. Bernard Cribbins, right, said Fred.
2: Hoovering by my suitcase, trying to find a warm place to spend the night.

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0: 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You're talking about the raining, raining, raining, raining, raining, raining, raining, raining.
1: 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Okay, here comes another one of those slipped discs. Songs you'd forgotten from Billy J. Kramer and the Dakotas.

one of the Merseyside sound from the 60s, Billy J. Kramer and the Dakotas, Bad to Me. And a beautiful ballad from Danny Williams, Moon River.

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Sung so many times at assorted football grounds around the UK, You'll Never Walk Alone, Jerry and the Pacemakers. And that'll do us for another edition of The Gentle Breeze, going back to the 60s today. Hope you enjoyed. I know I did. And we'll play out with The Shadows and Atlantis. Thanks for your company, and take good care.

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3: From the Sky News Centre at 5, the search for survivors is continuing in Venezuela after two powerful earthquakes devastated parts of the country. Almost 600 people are confirmed dead and around 50,000 remain unaccounted for. Rescuers are still pulling people alive from collapsed buildings. One survivor, Graciela Mora, was pulled from the rubble of her home.
4: When the earthquake started, I clung as tightly as I could to the doorframe, so tightly that I broke my finger. I held on tight, really tight, to the doorframe until all the floors collapsed. And then I saw her hand and grabbed it.
3: A man's been jailed for 3.5 years for assaults on two female police officers and a member of the public at Manchester Airport. Mohamed Fahir Amaz was convicted over the incident in July 2024. The identities have been revealed of 13 people charged with helping a man to drug and rape his wife. We can't tell you the name of the main offender, who's in his 60s and from Greater Manchester, but his co-defendants include a paramedic and a former football coach. June's heat record's been broken for the third day in a row as much of the UK continues to bake in extreme weather. The Met Office says it's reached 37.1 degrees in Cavendish in Suffolk. The NHS says ambulance crews are seeing a sharp rise in emergency call-outs. Professor Mumtaz Patel from the Royal College of Physicians says it's putting hospitals under pressure.
5: When the systems go down because of overheating, then we just can't do the basics of even seeing our patients effectively with the right information for our patients, not ordering the tests. I'm sure you heard about the MRI scanners in Norfolk not working due to the heat.
3: The Department of Health says it's unacceptable for staff to access patient records inappropriately. Dozens of staff at Addenbrookes Hospital are alleged to have looked at the file of a boy thrown into a zoo's crocodile pit. And a small plane has crashed into Beijing's tallest building. Police have sealed off roads around the 108-storey CITIC Tower. That's the latest. I'm Daisy Steele.

Yes, thanks for keeping me company for another edition of All That Jazz. Got some great music today, including tracks from Chris Barber, Ted Heath, Kenny Ball and Stan Getz. There'll be songs from Natalie Cole, Carly Simon, Lady Gaga and Tony Bennett. But we're going to start with a bit of Scandinavian jazz. This is from a band formed in Copenhagen by a man called Papa Boo. And here he is, In the Mood.

What a great rousing start, that Papa Boo's Viking Jazz Band. Song now from Amy Winehouse from her award-winning album Back to Black. In fact, this is the award-winning song because it got an Ivor Novello Award, although it wasn't the highest charting song by any means. But I think it's my favourite song from the album. Here is Amy Winehouse's Love is a Losing Game.

Yes, Amy Winehouse's Love is a Losing Game, a song that earned Amy Ivor Novello Award. A Portuguese piece now, at least it originally had Portuguese lyrics. It's a bossa nova song called One Note Samba. The English lyrics were written by John Hendricks, sung here by the American singer Al Giroux.

Fine bit of scat singing there by Al Giroux. One note samba. A big band spot now, and a big band today we're featuring is Ted Heath, probably the best of the post-war British big bands. Here he is with Opus 1.

Ted Heath and his music with Opus 1. Ted Heath was around the same time as the Prime Minister, Edward Heath, and I think that they used to get the names muddled up at times. I remember Idi Amin. There was a great story that Idi Amin invited Edward Heath, the Prime Minister, to bring his jazz band over to Uganda, thinking it was Ted Heath and his music. Ted Heath's one of his biggest hits was a song called Swinging Shepherd Blues. It got into the charts, and that song was also recorded by the next singer, Natalie Cole.

Yes, Natalie Cole. So, Natalie, I think we ought to have one from your dad now. Here's Nat King Cole with Let There Be Love.

Yes, Nat King Cole, and Nat King Cole was no mean piano player himself, but that introduction on there by George Shearing, I think that's brilliant. George Shearing, of course, the British pianist and band leader, playing on that particular track. Let's just hear that introduction again, because I think it's great. I think it really makes the record.

Yeah, it's fabulous, isn't it? It's really good. That's one of the best introductions to any record there is, I think. Right, now, a piece of music, I should say, from Chris Barber. It's credited to Chris Barber and his band, although it's really a solo by Monty Sunshine. The song, the piece of music was written by Sidney Bechet, and it's Little Flower, Petite Fleur.

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Yes, that's who you're listening to, Hospital Radio Ipswich. My name's Mike Bug, and this is All That Jazz. Don't forget, at 8 o'clock tonight, we'll have our request show. And if you'd like to make a request, then give us a ring. 704-666. That's Ipswich, 704-666, if you're using your mobile or your landline. Or if you're in hospital and you're using the Hospedia handset, you lift up the left-hand handset, press the star button and dial 800. Both ways will get you through to our answer phone, where you can leave a message on there. Let us know who you are, what ward you're on, and what you'd like us to play for you. So a specific track, or just an artist, or even just a style of music. Whatever you like to tell us you'd like to hear, we'll play it for you, because we've got a huge library, and I'm sure if you'd like to give us a real challenge, we're up for it. Give us something obscure, and we'll see if we can find it in our extensive library. We're going to continue now with a song from Carly Simon. This is from her Moonlight Serenade album, The More I See You.

0: Jimmy Rushing was an American singer that used to work with the Count Basie Orchestra. I think he was their regular singer from about the mid-1930s up until about 1948. He came to this country on a visit, and whilst here, he decided he'd like to make an album, and he contacted Humphrey Lyttelton, and Humphrey Lyttelton put together a big band, especially for the occasion, for a studio visit. So here is Jimmy Rushing, the Humphrey Lyttelton Big Band, which formed just for this occasion, with their version of On the Sunny Side of the Street.
1: One, two.

Yes, Jimmy Rushing. Bit of British trad jazz now from Kenny Ball. Midnight in Moscow.

0: not particularly well known in this country, but a big star in Australia, recorded well over 30 albums, including a number of tribute albums to Burt Bacharach, Doris Day, Blossom Dearie, Peggy Lee, The Carpenters. This is from Unforgettable, an album that songs that associated with Nat King Cole. The song that we're going to play is Let's Fall in Love. Nicky Barrett.
1: I have a feeling

Yes, the lady's name is Nikki Parrott. A piece now from an album that Tony Bennett made with Lady Gaga. It's the title track from the album Cheek to Cheek. Hell.

and the cares that hung around me through the week seemed to vanish like a gambler's lucky streak.

from one collaboration to another now, and this is from Charlie Bird, the guitarist, and Stan Getz, tenor saxophonist. Together they made an album called Jazz Samba. It was the album really that signaled the beginning of the bossa nova craze in the United States. From that album, here they play Desafinado.

Yes, Stacey Kent with You're the Top from Cole Porter's Anything Goes brings our jazz program to a close for another evening. We'll be back with more jazz same time tomorrow night at 5 o'clock. Don't forget, requests at 8 o'clock, so give us a call. Let us know what you'd like to hear. From me, Mike, very good night to you. Bye for now.

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3: From the Sky News Centre at 6, nearly 600 people are confirmed to have died in Wednesday's earthquakes in Venezuela, with thousands still missing. Aid, military equipment and specialist teams from across the globe have arrived to help rescue efforts. People have been heard calling for help from under the debris. Seismologist Dr. Stephen Hicks says it's a massive event.
4: Because it's occurred at a shallow depth, close to a capital city, and these sort of geological effects have contributed to this strong shaking. It is really, you know, a big disaster. And also because Venezuela is quite a poor country, it's not so economically developed. That means that people are not so well prepared, the buildings aren't so well prepared.
3: Newly released police body cam video shows the man who murdered Henry Novak falsely claiming he'd been the victim of a racist attack. Vikram Digwa was jailed for at least 21 years after stabbing the 18-year-old student in Southampton last December. The footage captures Digwa repeating claims the court later described as wicked lies, while denying any knowledge of Henry's stab wounds.
5: He then grabbed me, then started grabbing my turban, pulled my hair, started grabbing my hair, was like punching me and all that sort of stuff.
6: Okay. Do you know how he's got that wound then? How's he got that wound?
5: Sorry.
6: You said he's got blood on him. How's he?
5: He must have been where he punched him, but he did fall over here, so he was climbing all over these bins and stuff like that. And then he fell over and then landed onto that car.
3: A man's been jailed for 3.5 years for an attack on two female police officers at Manchester Airport in 2024. Footage of the incident showed a man being kicked in the head by a police officer. A paramedic's among 13 men accused of helping an alleged rapist drug and abuse his wife. A court ruled the defendants, including a former football coach, can be identified, but the victim remains anonymous. The heat record for June has been broken for a third day running as much of the UK battles extreme hot weather. The Met Office has recorded 37.3 degrees in Sandton Downham in Suffolk. And England defender Reece James has missed training ahead of tomorrow's World Cup game against Panama. It's after he suffered a hamstring issue against Ghana. That's the latest. I'm Daisy Steele.

sounds of Kate Bush on your bedside friend Stu's 80s hits. It's live. 1 hour of 80s nostalgia for you, the patients of the Ipswich Hospital. Kate Bush running up the hill. We've got some really good 80s classics on the way. So stick around while we play some of the songs that you may have been growing up on.

It's Running in the Family on Stu's 80s Hits. It's level 42. 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You can do it via the bedside as well as *800. The Ipswich number of 01473 704 666. That's 704 666.

say she's probably one of the most pin-up girls of the 80s. From Smash Hits magazine. I remember my sister having the Smash Hits magazine, and she was listening to that song and numerous other ones from Blondie, a.k.a. Debbie Harry. This is Stu's 80s Hits, live across the wards, playing some of the best songs from the best decade in the world. So, songs coming up in the next couple of minutes from a sister combo. One of them was a Page 3 model, and also the original girl band, all playing up in the next couple of minutes here on Hospital Radio.

Oh, British Songs of Annika. Not Annika Rice, the one who used to do that Daredevil challenge, Annika. Annika and a Japanese boy on your bedside friend. It's Stu's 80s hits with some great songs to come. And now I said, the original girl band, here it is.

Bananarama, singing about a planet. And I've got a song coming up in the next few minutes about a continent. It's all worldly here. Stu's 80s hits with Bananarama. Now, these were the girls who were, one of them was a former Page of Three model, and they are sisters. One of the best songs from the 1988. Here we go. It's Mel and Kim.

0: another great song, Toto Africa, from Stu's 80s hits, live across the wards, playing some really good 80s songs. So coming up in a few minutes, we talk a little bit gold, and also a song that reminds me of Spitting Image. Can you remember it? It's all coming up here on Hospital Radio.
1: Tell me about your childhood.

Oh, what a song. Thomas Dolby, Hyperactive, Stu's 80s hit. Now, what do you remember about the 80s? Well, personally, I was at high school in the 80s, just across the road, actually, from not far from here, at St. Albans. But I do remember, what was your favourite TV car? I've gone on a lot of the old 80s nostalgia websites, and the vote is in. Who do you think it is? Is it black or is it orange? Find out in the next couple of minutes after I play this one, this golden one.

Spandau Ballet and Gold on your hospital radio, Stu's 80s Hits. So I ask you a question. What was the most common, most popular car in the 80s? Was it orange or was it black? Well, you're talking orange, the General Lee from the Dukes of Hazzard, or Kit from Knight Rider. Personally, I loved Kit and I loved Knight Rider, but there was something about being able to jump into the car without the doors being open. Right, this is the Bell Stars on Stu's 80s Hits live on Hospital Radio.

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We've still got some monster songs. Here is that song I was mentioned about Spitting Image. Oh yeah, Land of Confusion. It's Genesis.

Genesis on Stu's 80s hits. My guilty pleasure song. I do love that song. Especially when you're by yourself in a studio. Anyway, more great songs on Stu's 80s hits. It's got Shalimar now and Night to Remember.

are the sounds of Shalabar on Stu's 80s hits, A Night to Remember, where we play some of the best songs and talk about nostalgia, like the things like Rubik's Cube. What was your favourite sweet as a child? Well, it's time, unfortunately, for the last one. And what a good song it is now.

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3: From the Sky News Centre at 7. The number of people killed in Venezuela's devastating earthquakes has now risen above 900, with around 50,000 people still missing. International teams have joined the search for survivors. Many families are still waiting for news of loved ones. Beatrice Okoa from the Norwegian Refugee Council is in Caracas.
4: This is the most scary thing I have ever gone through, and I am from a place in Mexico where there are a lot of earthquakes in the Pacific coast. There's a lot of people in the streets. Many buildings have collapsed, and so many people cannot go back and they have to sleep on the streets.
3: A man's been jailed for 3.5 years for attacking two female police officers at Manchester Airport in 2024. The incident drew widespread attention after video emerged showing an officer kicking a man in the head during the confrontation. A senior paramedic's among 13 men charged alongside a husband accused of drugging and raping his wife. Jonathan Kirk is among those denying allegations against him. So is former Taunton Town Football Club chief Carl Lindsay. A judge has ruled they can be identified. Our reporter Katie Barnfield was in court in Manchester.
5: The woman's husband, who's in his 60s and from the Stockport area, is accused of 48 offences against his wife. First, of drugging and raping her on his own over 2 decades, and then inviting other men to carry out attacks with him.
3: New police body cam footage shows Henry Novak's killer, Vikram Dogra, lying to officers, saying he'd been the victim of a racist attack. Digwa was jailed for at least 21 years after murdering the 18-year-old student last December. The UK's registered its hottest June temperature for a third consecutive day. A high of 37.3 degrees Celsius has been recorded at Sandton Downham in Suffolk. And England's cricketers have fought back on day two of the third test against New Zealand to put themselves in a more promising position. They finished the day on 223 for two at Trent Bridge after New Zealand were all out for 438 in their first innings. That's the latest. I'm Daisy Steele.

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Frankie Valli and the Four Seasons, Down the Hall. A lively hall it sounds as well, doesn't it? I don't know, chirpy music like that has a very sort of cheering up quality about it, doesn't it? Anyway, I feel happier having listened to it, even if you didn't. OK, on tonight's show, we'll be trying to outfox you with our original quick quiz. We should be looking at some of the people that we've classified as a Suffolk hero, playing a track from our featured artist of the day, and finally testing you to see if you really know your Suffolk. I'll have some timely banter, hopefully, for you with some strange facts, and it all adds up to a show that we've christened The Stretch. How about a little bit of Chris Norman? He's doing a Pathfinder bit, saying, "Follow me!"

Did you know there's a 1 in 300 chance that you will be related to a complete stranger? Well, I suppose if you sort of multiply from Adam and Eve forward, you're probably not that surprised by that. In the 16th century Rome, there was a ban on more than two sisters from the same family joining the same convent. And cloistered nuns can only leave their nunnery without permission in case of fire, leprosy or contagious diseases. Okay, well, that also seems to make a bit of sense, I suppose. I'm just trying to think, well, to be advertising the quick quiz, really, shouldn't I? Just to mention to you, we'll be getting round to it before too long. And having a pen or paper, or both come to that, might be an asset. Just to jot down one or two ideas, it might just give you an advantage over some of your fellow patients. Dan Seals next. And he's along with a chirpy song called Bop.

Yeah, I told you it's a bit bouncy, didn't I? It gets around a bit. Right, OK, our featured artist of the day. This is Barry Biggs. Barry Biggs was a Jamaican reggae singer, best known in the UK for his cover of the Blue Magic song Sideshow, which got to number three in the UK singles charts in 1977. Born in 1946 at St Andrew Parish, Jamaica, he had half a dozen minor hits here and in the Caesarian and but non-Eclipse Sideshow. That doesn't make sense to me. I wonder who wrote this. Anyway, carry on, Derek. A few years back, Barry continued to work behind the scenes in Jamaica and in late 1990s was recruited to engineer the Bob Marley retrospective albums. Selassie is the Chapel, as well as the album Complete Bob Marley and the Wailers Collection. So Barry there has gone from singing to engineering, I think we ought to say on that, and I'm just ashamed that I couldn't read that better for you. But I can play Barry Biggs with Sideshow.

0: That's Barry Biggs. Well, I had trouble getting to grips with his biog earlier on, but basically it's saying he had several minor hits in Britain, but none eclipsed Sideshow. Well, where Caesarian came into it, heaven knows. It's there, but it's not part of the sentence. Strange world we live in, isn't it? I'm wondering whether we ought to have a bit more stuff from overseas, actually. How about a bit of France? You know, ooh la la, Charles Aznavour.
1: Dance in the old-fashioned way.
0: That's the title.

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It's funny, but I have the feeling that we're dancing as our parents used to do. Well,

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1: Right, it's quick quiz time. We're going to get this over and done with, get the magic going and the dread banished, whatever that all adds up to. Right, this is where I ask six easy questions and you come up with six easy answers. Question one, in which ocean will you find the Seychelles? Your second question, which French football team's name is often abbreviated to PSG? Question three, which dogs are nicknamed sausage dogs due to their elongated shape? Question four, which type of sausage is the usual ingredient of a hot dog? Question five, at an average of 660 days, which mammal has the longest gestation period before giving birth? And lastly, question six, who sang about a lady in red in a chart-topping single of 1986? Ooh, I think you'll do well tonight, or this afternoon, or whenever, whatever the time is, wherever you are. Let's listen to Chuck Berry while you just go through and check your answers.

Right, how'd you do then? You feel confident about this? I'm sure you do. Some of them were very easy and others were less easy. Question one was, in which ocean will you find the Seychelles? Well, that's the Indian Ocean. Question two, which French football team's name is often abbreviated to PSG? That's Paris Saint-Germain. Question three, which dogs are nicknamed sausage dogs due to their elongated shape? Well, that's Dachshunds. So hopefully you've got four out of four. Five, the fifth question was, at an average of 660 days, which mammal has the longest gestation period before giving birth? And that's an African elephant. If you just got the elephant, we'll let you have that. We're not going to be that pedantic. And lastly, question six was, who sang about A Lady in Red in a chart-topping single of 1986? Well, that was Chris de Burg. So there we go. How did you do? Hands up. Who got six out of six then? There must have a winner out there somewhere or the other. Five out of six? Oh, four out of six. OK, if you want to play like that...

0: Brenda Lee, or should I say little Brenda Lee, it started all over again. Ah, what a shame, Brenda. We'll try and help you as best we can. Now, you're in tune with Hospital Radio Ipswich, broadcasting on the Hospedia Channel 1, on the web, on your smart speaker, and just about every hospital there is in Suffolk and maybe one in Essex as well. So we get around a bit.
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That's what I said about my beloved when I first met her. She said to me years later, what did you think of when you first met me? And I said, an ice queen. You looked as if you wanted the ground to swallow me up. It's true as well. I'm glad to say over the years she's mellowed a bit. Anyway, Eye is a picturesque market town and civil parish in the north of the English county of Suffolk, about 4 miles south of Diss, 17.5 miles north of Ipswich and 23 miles southwest of Norwich. So we're on to So You Think You Know Suffolk. Oh, are we? Yes, we are. The population of Eye in 2011 census was 2,150 and is estimated to be 2,360 in a couple of years later. Surprisingly, it's more than listed buildings than Lavenham, plenty of independent shops, a castle, and one of the finest churches in the county. Eye is one of the smallest towns in Suffolk and was once the smallest borough in England, but is also one of the most enjoyable towns in the county to visit if you enjoy history. The name of the town comes from the Saxon term for an island, a reference to the fact that Eye was once surrounded by marsh and water. At the centre of Eye is a Victorian town hall built of flint and brick in 1857. The design was by architect E.B. Lamb, and quite frankly isn't to everybody's taste, but the hall caused a bit of controversy when it was first built. The best place to get a good view of Eye is from the walls of Eye Castle, and the castle mound was built in 11th century and a stone keep was added later. Much of the keep is now gone, but enough has been restored to give you some idea of the original structure. So that's Eye for you. Worth a visit, I think, especially when the weather's clement. Couldn't think of a word. Slowing up, Holman. Let's listen to Donna Summer, Back in Love Again, another bouncy tune.

Yeah, a great artist. Shame she died so young, really. Right. Don't Bring Lulo was first published in 1925 by Jerome H. Remick of New York and Detroit. It is the 63rd most covered song from 1925. Lulu in the song is a 1920s flapper. The song lyrics include a reference to the traditional nursery rhyme and singing games for parties. London Bridge is falling down. The sheet music is credited to Billy Rose, Lou Brown and Ray Henderson. Originally a novelty song of sorts, it was widely recorded by men in comic style, including Billy Jones and Ernest Hare, with additional dialogue. But arguably, the best recording was the edited 1960 single by Dorothy Provine, which was backed by Whisper Song. Dorothy also performed the song on American television. Dorothy Michelle Provine was an American artist, naturally, dancer and actress born in 1935 in Deadwood, South Dakota. The child of Kathleen and Virgil Provine, she grew up in Seattle, Washington, and was hired in 1958 by Warner Brothers. She went on to star in the Bonnie Parker story and played many roles in TV and several series. She passed away in April 2010. At Bremerton, Washington, New York, United States. Her main recordings were The Roaring Twenties, The Roaring Twenties 2, and Don't Bring Lulu.

0: Wow. Certainly a lively number, entertaining, no doubt. Having worked for the BBC since 1981, Simon Mayo knows a thing or two about radio, having hosted several programme formats before moving on to commercial radio, where he's reinvented himself yet again. Born in 1958 in Southgate, London, he was brought up in Haywards Heath in Sussex. He also knows a thing or two about Suffolk, considering he's been visiting the coast here regularly for the last 12 or so years, and now lives in Warberswick. He's written a new book, which he launched at Trinity Church, Blythburgh. He used the name of local inhabitant names, which he found on Suffolk graves. This sounds like a novel then, doesn't it? Now, Mayo bought the house in Warberswick back in 2013, cementing his love for the area. The veteran broadcaster knows Suffolk pretty well. Simon has been coming to Suffolk's Heritage Coast for about 12 years, spending a fair amount of time here as one of those irritating Londoners that wander up from the smoke. But anyway, we'll let him in. No problems. He's fair dinkum.
1: My woman's man is strong.
0: Dave D.
1: He's the kind of guy gets a high by going round and fixing things.
0: My woman's man.

Oh dear. Here we are. I'm back with you again. Lulu, me, the peaceful heart. And I just discovered, I just discovered we didn't read something about French nuns, which was going to tie in with our facts about nuns, half an hour ago now, I suppose. In 1844, French nuns began meowing like cats and only stopped when the French army threatened to whip them. Strange stories. I wish it could be expanded a bit so we can find out what's going on there. Anyway, we've had Eric Clapton with Behind the Mask. We've had Lulu with My Peaceful Heart. Now it's Dollar, Discotheque.

0: Don't forget, you can contact us. There's the programme, the Stretch here, thestretch@gmx.com. Or if you prefer, you can telephone Ipswich 704666 for an immediate answer, or to play a request, of course. You can also hear us on Hospedia Channel 1 all day long and all night. Don't forget, you can hear another edition of The Stretch at the same time tomorrow, right here on HRI. So it leaves me to say to you, thanks for listening, goodbye, good luck.
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4: From the Sky News Centre at 8, 920 people are now known to have been killed in a double earthquake which hit Venezuela on Wednesday. But that number's expected to rise significantly as tens of thousands remain unaccounted for. Round-the-clock searches are continuing to find survivors in the rubble. Meanwhile, a team of firefighters has left RAF Bryce Norton as part of UK efforts to assist. Russ Gordon is the coordinator.
5: The team is an urban search and rescue team, so we specialise in retrieving people from collapsed structures. A part of the team, we have six life-scenting dogs. The dogs are the best tool in our box.
4: A man who punched a female police officer at Manchester Airport has been jailed for 3.5 years. The incident in 2024 led to demonstrations after footage of the aftermath showed a man on the ground being kicked by a male officer. A former foster carer has been jailed for 30 years for drugging and raping young girls at his home. 69-year-old Bradley Dilsworth was convicted of 22 child sex offences between 2002 and 2010. Prosecutors told his trial he systematically groomed, abused and raped the children in Walthamstow, North East London. Detective Inspector James Rush fears other girls may also have been attacked.
6: Today I want to make a direct appeal to anyone who believes they may have been a victim or who has any information about Dilsworth's offending. You will be listened to. You will be supported. Specialist officers will be there to help you through that process.
4: An American rapist who fled to Scotland after faking his own death has died in hospital in Utah. Nicholas Rossi was extradited to the US in 2024 and found guilty of attacks on two women. The record for the hottest June temperature has been broken for a third day running. The Met Office says it reached 37.3 degrees in Sandton Downham in Suffolk. And Ireland's cricketers have secured an historic victory against India. Their 34-run T20 victory over the world champions at Stormont is their first win against India in any format. That's the latest. I'm Daisy Steele.

0: phew, that's all I can say.
1: Yes, definitely.
0: Apart from, good evening, my name is John Cordell, and my fellow friend sitting next to me is...
1: Thank you very much. Good evening, John Rockett here, helping John again on this very warm, humid evening.
0: It certainly is. We haven't got Lizzie with us tonight, unfortunately. She had a holiday, and she's not feeling too well, so she's given her apologies, and we've passed them on to everybody this evening, and she hopes to be with us next week, and you won't be, will you, John?
1: I won't, no.
0: You're getting greased up, aren't you?
1: I am getting greased up, having 10 nights in Catalonia, so it will be hot, but not as humid as we've been having here recently.
0: No, it has been really that way. Well, we did get up to Somersham Water, and after last week, we were only allowed into eBay last week.
1: We were, yes.
0: Tonight, all three were
1: all open. All three sections.
0: Oh, it was warm up there, wasn't it?
1: Oh,
0: just a bit.
1: It was warm.
0: But we got a few. We've got quite a few requests. I could all chat as well with a number of the folks. To be honest, we always have a good chat, don't we, with the patients. And tonight, with one particular bay that we were in, was it the last one? Was it the middle one?
1: Middle Bay.
0: F Bay, yeah. And, I think there were about, was it three or four people?
1: I was going to say about three, three guys in there.
0: And one with his wife was there as well.
1: Yes,
0: we had a real discussion
1: about 10 minutes in there.
0: A real discussion about music, didn't we? It was lovely.
1: Really was good.
0: And I think a couple of people are going to download our whatever it is, QR code, is it?
1: Oh, two of them had
0: already got it.
1: Had done it while we were there.
0: Well,
1: I said, right, here we go.
0: Much. We did indeed. Anyway, you're listening to Hospital Radio Ipswich. This is the Friday evening request show, something for the weekend. And you can listen, as I say, at your bedside online, on smart speaker, and on the HR Ipswich app. Now, to get our app, apart from us sort of explaining to the folk we saw tonight, if you visit the website, which is hri.org.uk, you can either make a request or listen to the programme there, or if you scroll further down there, you'll be able to download the app for Apple or Android. So there we are. I think that's it. Kicked off as usual with dear old friends from Newcastle, as they say up there. When Friday comes along, and as we say every week, it seems to come around so quickly, doesn't it?
1: Very quickly.
0: It came off their album called The News, which was released in 1979. Okay, we're going to play a couple more tracks before the requests from those dear folk in Somersham Ward, and then later on we'll have requests from friends of Hospital Radio. Right, kicking off, just for a change, but a bit by the Beach Boys. It's called Good Timing. It's what we all need, isn't it? And this is the same year as the Lindisfarne track was released. This was 1979, as I say. And it came from the group's album called LA, the Light Album. And one of just a few songs jointly credited to the brothers Brian and Carl, who takes the lead vocal. It was also produced by another group member, Bruce Johnston. So here come the Beach Boys with Good Timing.

0: there we are. You certainly need good timing, don't you? I wish I had that on this programme sometime. No, it's a lovely track. It's always been one of my favourites, actually. I think it was a B-side off of a single, but as I say, Carl Wilson, who sang lead on God Only Knows, actually wrote it with his brother Brian. But, yeah, lovely. Anyway, one more track, and then we're going to go for the request, John, I think,
1: right,
0: aren't we?
1: Fine, yep.
0: Excellent. And the next one is by an Australian band called the Easy Beats. That was George Young and Harry Vander. And this was included on their fifth album called Vigil. And it was the biggest hit, Friday on My Mind. That's the one I used to use here on a Friday.
1: We play occasionally,
0: don't we?
1: Occasionally, yep.
0: Anyway, I hope you enjoy this one. It's one of, I remember buying the single, and it's one of my favourite tracks of theirs. It's called, a bit like me really, Land of Make-Believe.

0: Here we are, the Easy Beats with Land of Make Believe. A nice little track, isn't it, John?
1: It was. Very nice.
0: Yeah, still is.
1: Certainly. Certainly.
0: Okay, so over to you now, John.
1: Thank you, Mr. Starter. Right.
0: Over to you,
1: good
0: Mr.
1: evening,
0: Starter.
1: One and all. Yes, we had our weekly visit up to, as John has said, to our friends up at Somersham Ward. And a bit more encouraging this week. We had the all three bays we could go in.
0: Yes.
1: Although one of the bays was quite empty.
0: Yeah, we might have been able to get a bed there for the night, I reckon.
1: Could have done.
0: Funnily enough, we were in there chatting. There was a lady sitting in the corner, wasn't it? Her husband, I think, had gone to the excuse me. One of the other chaps in there said, this is a mixed ward. I said, well, you have to pay more for that.
1: Right, okay, we'll get underway. The first track we have is for Sue, and she wanted something sleepy. So we've come up with the New London Orchestra and Sleepy Shores.

0: beautiful piece of music.
1: It was.
0: Just saying to John and looking up Johnny Pearson, who wrote it. He wrote so much. And John, give him credit. Give him a pat on the back.
1: Thank you very much.
0: Pat's not here at the moment. Pat said he couldn't come. But he said, didn't he used to be involved with Top of the Pops? And he did. He directed the Top of the Pops Orchestra.
1: But 16 years, I believe you said.
0: Yes, that's right, for 16 years. I could go on and on. I know I usually do, but I shan't tonight. But he was a very, very famous man. So famous, I forgot his name. No, that's not true. Okay, what have we got now then, John?
1: Right, the next one we have is for Kim. And this is the title of The Wildcat Blues by Monty Sunshine Trio.

0: a good old toe-tapper, that was.
1: That certainly was.
0: Yeah, and John said it's true, we don't often start the programme with a request for two instrumentals, do we?
1: Nope.
0: But no, I enjoyed those too.
1: Very pleasant.
0: Yeah, they were right nice. Right, okay.
1: The next one is going to knock that on the head. We have a request now for Paula, and this is one she's mentioned, Simply Red, with If You Don't Know Me By Now.

0: originally a hit for Harold Melvin and the Blue Notes, I think.
1: As you said, after looking it up?
0: I remembered it.
1: You did indeed.
0: That's a first for today. Oh, dear.
1: Okay, right. They have a track for Mark now, and this is Blondie with The Tide Is High.

0: They had some hits, didn't they, Blondie?
1: They certainly did.
0: I bought the 12-inch single Heart of Glass. And I still have it at home, yes.
1: Yeah, well, that was Debbie Harry on the Riding the High Waves.
0: Indeed.
1: Anyhow, moving on, as we do, we have a track for Anna.
0: And actual fact, sorry to interrupt you, but this goes quite well with this name of the artist, doesn't it?
1: Teddy Swims.
0: The last one was The Tide Is High.
1: Oh, yes.
0: And then, of course, we got Nancy swimming tomorrow. Should have played that for her.
1: Oh, we should have done, yes. If you are listening, good luck for tomorrow, Nancy. Yes. The very best to you.
0: It's a shame there is not a shallow end.
1: Yes. Anyhow, as we were saying, sorry, before we interrupted ourselves.
0: No, I did.
1: This is
0: apologies.
1: A track. No, fine. A request for Anna. And it is Teddy Swims with Lose Control.

0: I know it's typical me, but it's funny when you put you look sometimes at the people who are singing and the title of the songs, and with Nancy in mind and her wonderful charity event that takes place tomorrow, just to remind people what it is. excuse me, Nancy's taking part in an open water swim 1.4 miles from Boscombe Pier to Bournemouth Pier, and she's aiming to raise money for hospital radio Ipswich studio equipment. Excuse me a second. Nearly 2 seconds, wasn't it?
1: Oh dear. time out.
0: Oh yeah. But then, as I say, putting the names of singers and song titles together, we had The Tide Is High, Teddy Swims and Lose Control, something you mustn't do tomorrow, Nancy.
1: Definitely not.
0: Right, okay. Back to the whiskey now.
1: Sorry?
0: Back to the whiskey now.
1: Certainly back to the whiskey. This is one for Colin, and it is Thin Lizzy with Whiskey in the Jar.

0: I think when I get home, it'll be whiskey in a glass. I don't think I'll go to a jug.
1: No, you never know.
0: Oh, yes, I do.
1: Oh, you do.
0: Oh, all no, right, you then. Don't. Yes, okay.
1: Sandra will have something to say about it.
0: Yeah, she's awake.
1: If, yeah. Okay, we've got a second request here now for Colin. And this is, if I'm right, yep, Status Quo with Caroline.

0: Well, here we are. It was Miles Davis.
1: So what? Okay, well, we're getting towards the news now. So we're going to fit...
0: Can't wait for the news, can we?
1: Oh, exhilarating stuff. Another track here, or one more for Colin. And this is the Rolling Stones with Brown Sugar.

0: Well, there we are. I sound like a bit of brown sugar.
1: No, definitely the unmistakable sound.
0: We didn't get that too badly with the time because, as you said just now, going up to the news, friends of Hospital Radio, we've got a couple of extra pieces to play for those friends. So we'll be back after the news.
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4: From the Sky News Centre at 9. The number of people killed in the twin earthquakes in Venezuela has risen to 920. Tens of thousands of people are still missing as rescue teams continue searching for survivors. Rescuers are still pulling people alive from collapsed buildings despite the scale of the destruction. One survivor, Graciela Mora, was pulled from the rubble of her home.
5: When the earthquake started, I clung as tightly as I could to the doorframe, so tightly that I broke my finger. I held on tight, really tight, to the doorframe until all the floors collapsed. And then I saw her hand and grabbed it.
4: A man who punched two female police officers at Manchester Airport has been jailed for 3.5 years. The 2024 incident sparked protests after footage showed a male officer kicking a man as he lay on the ground. A former foster carer has been jailed for 30 years for drugging and raping young girls in his care in northeast London. Bradley Dilsworth was convicted of 22 child sex offences, with police urging any other potential victims to come forward. Newly released police body cam video shows the man who murdered Henry Novak falsely claiming he'd been the victim of a racist attack. Vikram Digwar was jailed for at least 21 years after stabbing the 18-year-old student in Southampton last December. The footage captures Digwar denying any knowledge of Henry's stab wounds.
6: He then grabbed me, then started grabbing my turban, pulled my hair, started grabbing my hair, was like punching me and all that sort of stuff.
7: Okay. Do you know how he's got that wound then? How's he got that wound?
6: What wound, sorry?
7: You said he's got blood on him. How's he?
6: It must have been where he punched him, but he did fall over here, so he was climbing all over these bins and stuff like that. And then he fell over and then landed onto that car.
4: American rapist Nicholas Rossi has died in hospital in Utah. He faked his own death and fled to Scotland, but was later extradited and convicted of attacking two women. The UK's hottest June temperature record has been broken for the third consecutive day. The Met Office says 37.3 degrees Celsius was recorded at Sandton Downham in Suffolk. That's the latest. I'm Daisy Steele.

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2: 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With John Rockett and myself, John Cordell, we're now going to go into those requests from lovely friends of Hospital Radio. There's one actually I've got carried over from last week that Nancy asked for. It's one of the Bob Newhart comedy classics. And the one that Nancy asked for is Driving Instructor, and it's coming up for you now.
3: As I said, there was a thing in the paper tonight about documentaries. And I've had an idea for a long time for what I think is a wonderful documentary, which has everything. For instance, you go to work, you come home at night, and you never really think about it. It's mechanical, it's routine. But there are a group of men who every day, when they go to work, never know if that night they'll return, because they face death in 100 different ways. And I'm talking about America's driving instructors. And I'd like to present the first episode in the new TV series called The Driving Instructor. Now, I'd like to have you picture, if you would. This is a car. I'm the driving instructor, and seated next to me is a woman driver. How do you do? You're Mrs. Webb, is that right? Oh, I see you've had one lesson already. Who is the instructor on that, Mrs. Webb? Mr. Adam. I'm sorry, here it is, Mr. Adams. Just let me read ahead and kind of familiarize myself with the case. How fast were you going when Mr. Adams jumped from the car? 75? And where was that? In your driveway. How far has Mr. Adams gotten in the lesson? Backing out. I see you were backing out at 75, and that's when he jumped. Did he cover starting the car and the other way of stopping? What's the other way of stopping? Throwing it in reverse. That's right. Oh, that would do it. You're right. That would do it. All right. You want to start the car, Mrs. Webb? You just turned on the lights. You want to start the car? They all look alike, don't they? I don't know why they design them that way. All right, let's pull out into traffic. Now, what's the first thing we're going to do before we pull out into traffic? What did Mr. Adams do before he let you pull out into traffic? Well, I mean, besides praying, let's say. No, what I had in mind was checking the rearview mirror. You see, we always want to check the rear... Don't pull out! But please don't cry. I'm sorry. But there was this bus, Mrs. Webb. All right, the lane is clear now. You want to pull out? Oh, no, that wasn't bad at all. You might try it a little slower next time. All right, let's get up a bit more speed and gradually ease it into second. Well, I didn't want to cover reverse this early. But as long as you've shifted into it, of course you're nervous. I'm nervous. I'm not just saying that. I'm really very nervous. Well, just don't pay any attention to their honking. You're doing fine. You're not blocking anyone's lane. No, as long as you're here on the safety island, you're not blocking anyone's lane. All right, you want to start the car? While you're turning the lights off, why don't you turn off the heater? All right, there we are. Let's get up a bit of speed. That's the way. Now, let's practice some turns. The important thing on turns is not to make them too sharp. Just kind of make a gradual. Well, now, that was fine. That was a wonderful turn. It's hard for me to believe you only have two lessons after you make a turn like that. Are you sure you haven't had more now? Well, I find that very difficult to believe. One little thing. This is a one-way street. Well, no, actually it was partially my fault, you see, but you were in the left-hand lane and you were signaling left, and I just more or less assumed you were going to turn left. Same to you, fella. No, I don't know what he said, Mrs. Webb. All right, let's pull into the alley up there and practice a little alley driving. This is something a lot of the schools leave out that we think is pretty. You're going too fast, Mrs. Webb. You're up around 60, and it's kind of a sharp turn there. All right, let's just drive down the alley. That's the way. Mrs. Webb, maybe we better stop here. Well, I don't think you're going to make it between the truck and the building. Mrs. Webb? I really didn't think you were going to make it. That just shows you we can be wrong, too. No, I'll get out on your side. That's all right. Mrs. Webb, maybe it might be a good idea if we went over to the driving area. They have a student driver area over a few blocks away, and maybe traffic throws you. Maybe that's the problem. Well, turn here on the street, right, and it's only about a block up. All right, turn right here. Well, now, that was my fault again. You see, I meant the next street. not this man's lawn. Sir? Sir, would you mind turning off the sprinkler, please? For just a minute. Newly seated? Is that right? That's always the way, isn't it? Well, I don't suppose it is so damn funny. All right, Mrs. Webb, you want to back out and get off the man's creeping bend, is that right? Just back out, Mrs. Webb. Thank you very much, sir, for... Oh, now we hit someone, Mrs. Webb. Remember, you're going to watch the rearview mirror. Remember, we covered that. The red light blinded you. The flashing red light blinded you. The flashing red light on the car you hit blinded. Yes, officer, she was just telling me about it. All right. Mrs. Webb, I'm going to have to go with the officer to the police station. They don't believe it, and they'd like... They'd like me to describe it. And now the other officer is going to get in the car, and he's going to drive you back to the driving school, and then you're to meet us at the police station. My name is Frank Dexter. Why do you ask? You want to be sure I'm getting it next time?
2: Here we are, Nancy, the driving instructor. Did it bring back a few memories? Hopefully not. Right, we're going to play this one now, are we, John?
4: Yes.
2: Is it Friends of Hospital Radio? This one's for Wendy, isn't it?
4: It certainly is.
2: This is Jerry Keller with...
4: All Summer Long? No. I can't read that. Oh, Here Comes Summer.
2: Indeed.
5: I think that's what we've got outside.
2: Well and truly.

Right. Here comes summer. Here continues summer. Now, got a request that came through from a friend of hospital radio, Mac, and he has asked, as he's turning the page, for this particular piece of music by Slim Whitman, no less, for Susan and Derek, and celebrating their anniversary, which was earlier this week, and it comes up for you now, I hope.

0: Well, there we are. It's for Derek and Susan from Mac. Happy anniversary. And it was, of course, Slim Whitman. I think if Lizzie had been here, she might have been joining in on it, especially with the really
1: with
0: high notes.
1: With the higher notes. Oh, yes.
0: Oh, yes. Okay, right. And one for Derek now. Derek has sent in a request for Porter Wagoner and Dolly Parton, Holding On to Nothing. That can't be too difficult. We're

Well, there we are. Derek, at your first request, it's Porter Wagoner and Dolly Parton with Holding On to Nothing. Now, I've got one for Andrew, and he would like, that's funny enough, I'm looking at the displays here. We had a bit of a problem with one of them. We've managed to sort it out, as they sometimes say. And hopefully this will be the one you wanted, Andrew. It's Linkin Park with Figure On. Oh, Figure 09. I can't even read my own writing, but it's nothing unusual.

Well, there we are, Andrew. Linkin Park with Figure 09. I think you managed to get that one right then, didn't I? Figure 09. Right, Susan, your first one of the evening is Merle Haggard, and he's Oki from Muskokie.

Well, there we are. That was for Susan. That's her first request of the evening. And Oki from Muskoki, Merle Haggard. Now I've got one for Shirley. And she's chosen a track by wonderful Rod Stewart. And the track she's chosen is Mandolin Wind.

0: Well, we do with some wind at the moment. Not the type you're thinking of, but some fresh wind.
1: I just poked my nose outside to see what it was like, and it's... Oh, it's still muggy.
0: Is it right?
1: Still muggy.
0: Is it right, muggy, Chuck?
1: No breeze at all. No.
0: The breeze and I, there was another tune, instrumental. Right, OK, moving on, as they say. Derek has asked for a Dolly Parton track, and this is called The Bridge.

And she has. I said to John, that particular or this particular track will finish rather abruptly, and it did. Okay, Andrew, you've asked for a song by Donna Lewis. It's a nice one, actually. This is a lovely voice. I Love You Always Forever. Oh, that's a title, not for you, Andrew.

are Andrew. Donna Lewis with I Love You Always Forever. Now, the next one is a request from Susan. I haven't heard this one for a wee while, as they say. There's Elton John and Kiki D. Don't Go Breaking My Heart.

0: That's a good song, that, isn't it, John?
1: Very good. Yes, I like that one.
0: My heart,
1: yeah.
0: Susan. Elton John and Kiki Dee. Kiki Dee now 79 is a good age. I like that.
1: It is.
0: Thank
1: yes.
0: you very much.
1: Very
0: take
1: good
0: right,
1: age,
0: it,
1: John. Very good, isn't it?
0: Right. What have we got now? Oh, yes, one for Shirley now. This is Phil Collins. And this track that Shirley has asked for is Easy Lover.
2: Feels like I'm standing with timeless.
0: I'm sorry, Shirley. I've said I was having trouble with this player. It does do some funny things on occasions, as well as I do, I know. Should we try again? Yeah, go on, let's have a go.

0: Here we are, Shirley. It's Phil Collins, of course, with Easy Lover. Now, let's see if I can move this along to the next track without shooting back half a dozen. Yes, success. Derek, your final request of this evening is for good old Buddy Holly. This is Crying, Waiting, Hoping. Sounds like the spectators watching England play, doesn't it?
1: It does, yeah.
0: Here it comes.

0: that. 2 minutes and 4 seconds. Oh, they don't make them like they used to.
1: Oh, no. And funnily enough, John, another very abrupt finish.
0: It was.
1: As usual,
0: yeah.
1: Quite often with Buddy's,
0: yeah.
1: Ollie's
0: yeah.
1: Music.
0: It did. Right, and now a certain gentleman's returning to the deck this evening, and Liz is missing him.
1: Yeah, oh, shame. Oh,
0: we'll have to have another one next week. Who said that? This is The Singing Postman, and the one that Andrew's asked for this week is called Come Along With Me.
2: Train, they go along a train, now. Car, they go along a good

0: had it this week. It was cheerio. Oh, thank you very much. I'm sorry that Lizzie missed that, unless he's listening at home, in which case, Lizzie, I hope you thoroughly enjoyed that particular track when you were singing along. Well, certainly at the end, you probably went, oh, cheerio. OK, John, it's over to you, my friend.
1: Right.
0: You have the next choice.
1: Thank you.
0: We thought the title of this would sum up the situation admirably, didn't we?
1: With the weather, yep. Yes. This is Dusty Springfield with I Just Don't Know What to Do with Myself.

0: We did think that summed up the situation perfectly weather-wise, didn't we?
1: We did.
0: Right, yes. We're going to go up to the news now, John, aren't we, with a bit of side saddle. A bit uncomfortable for me, but...
1: I think so.
0: Well, Russ Conway, who should have done adverts for toothpaste, I think, don't we?
1: Definitely. Yeah. Okay, here we go.
0: You want to say
1: good night from me.
0: And good night from him, and God bless, take care. We'll be back next week. Oh, no, you won't.
1: I won't, no.
0: But Lizzie
1: will be. Myself in Cavalonia.
0: Okay,
1: but
0: take care.
1: I won't rub it in.
0: Well,
1: here we go.
0: Only the sun cream. Cheers.
1: Yeah, side saddle.

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2: From the Sky News Centre at 10, the number of people killed in Venezuela's devastating earthquakes has now risen above 500, with around 50,000 people still missing. International teams have joined the search for survivors. Hospitals in some of the worst hit areas are struggling to cope with the scale of the disaster. Beatrice Ochoa from the Norwegian Refugee Council is in Caracas.
3: This is the most scary thing I have ever gone through, and I am from a place in Mexico where there are a lot of earthquakes in the Pacific Coast. There's a lot of people in the streets. Many buildings have collapsed and so many people cannot go back and they have to sleep on the streets.
2: A man has been sentenced to 3.5 years in prison for punching two female police officers at Manchester Airport. The incident prompted protests after footage emerged showing a separate officer kicking a man who was on the ground. A former foster carer has been jailed for 30 years for a series of child sex offences. Bradley Dilsworth was found guilty of drugging and raping young girls in London. Nicholas Rossi, the American fugitive who faked his own death before fleeing to Scotland, has died in hospital in Utah. He was extradited to the United States 2 years ago and convicted of raping two women. June's heat record's been broken for the third day in a row. The Met Office says it reached 37.3 degrees in Sandton Downham in Suffolk. The NHS says ambulance crews are seeing a sharp rise in emergency call-outs. Professor Mumtaz Patel from the Royal College of Physicians says it's putting hospitals under pressure.
4: When the systems go down because of overheating, then we just can't do the basics of even seeing our patients effectively with the right information for our patients, not ordering the tests. I'm sure you heard about the MRI scanners in Norfolk not working due to the heat.
2: And the draws have been made for Wimbledon, which starts on Monday. World number one Jannik Sinner will face Serbian Miomir Kecmanovic. That's the latest. I'm Ruth McKee.

Marty Wilde invites you to join him for some late night music designed to soothe away the problems of the week that has passed and ease you gently into a peaceful sleep.

The four songs you heard there was Oh My Papa, Eddie Fisher, Red River Valley, Sons of Pioneers, Juliet, The Four Pennies, and Don't Forget, I Still Love You, Connie Smith.

I would like to thank you for your company over the last hour. I wish you all a very relaxing evening. You have been listening to Night Moods with Marty Wilde.

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3: From the Sky News Centre at 11. Over 900 people are now known to have been killed in a double earthquake which hit Venezuela on Wednesday. But that number is expected to rise significantly as tens of thousands are still missing. Searches are continuing to find survivors in the rubble. Meanwhile, a team of firefighters has left RAF Bryce Norton as part of UK efforts to help. Russ Gowden's the coordinator.
4: The team is an urban search and rescue team, so we specialise in retrieving people from collapsed structures. A part of the team, we have six life-saving dogs. The dogs are the best tool in our box.
3: A man who punched two female police officers at Manchester Airport has been jailed for 3.5 years. The 2024 incident sparked protests after footage showed a male officer kicking a man as he lay on the ground. Newly released police body cam video shows the man who murdered Henry Novak falsely claiming he had been the victim of a racist attack. Vikram Digwa was jailed for at least 21 years after stabbing the 18-year-old student in Southampton last December. The footage captures Digwa repeating claims the court later described as wicked lies while denying any knowledge of Henry's stab wounds.
5: He then grabbed me, then started grabbing my toe and pulled my hair, started grabbing my hair, or started punching me and all that sort of stuff.
6: Okay. Do you know how he's got that wound then? How's he got that wound?
5: Sorry.
6: You said he's got blood on him. How's he?
5: He must have been where he punched him, but he did fall over here, so he was climbing all over these bins and stuff like that. And then he fell over and then landed onto that car.
3: The DUP's announced an independent review into fresh claims involving convicted sex offender Jeffrey Donaldson. The party says it's concerned some may have had knowledge of inappropriate behaviour by the disgraced former party leader. And France will progress to the knockout stages of the World Cup as group winners after beating Norway 4-1. Senegal have beaten Iraq 5-0 to boost their chances of going through as one of the best third-place teams. That's the latest. I'm Ruth McKee.

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3: From the Sky News Centre at midnight, the number of people killed in double earthquakes in Venezuela has risen to over 900. The country's interim leader, Delcy Rodriguez, has warned that number could rise. Search teams are continuing to hunt for survivors. Anthony is still holding out hope for his family.
4: This is my family, my wife and my three kids. I haven't been able to contact them. He knows they're trapped in there.
5: En vez de estar saqueando, por favor, vengan a ayudarnos.
4: Yeah, we're still in the 48 hours window and I really believe that they are still alive. What we do need now is help.
3: A man's been jailed for 3.5 years for attacking two female police officers at Manchester Airport in 2024. The incident drew widespread attention after video emerged showing a police officer kicking a man during the confrontation. A former foster carer has been jailed for 30 years for drugging and raping young girls at his home. 69-year-old Bradley Dilsworth was convicted of 22 child sex offences. Prosecutors told his trial he systemically abused the children in northeast London. Detective Inspector James Rush fears there may be more victims.
6: Today I want to make a direct appeal to anyone who believes they may have been a victim or who has any information about Dilsworth's offending. You will be listened to. You will be supported. Specialist officers will be there to help you through that process.
3: Sir Keir Starmer is hit back at the Home Secretary after a public row between Shabana Mahmood and her immigration minister. Her team accused Mike Tapp of breaking the ministerial code. The UK's hottest June temperature record has been broken for the third day in a row. 37.3 degrees Celsius was recorded at Sandton Downham in Suffolk. And police are investigating how a protected golden eagle released in the Scottish borders in February was found with shotgun injuries. It had at least 17 pellets in its body. That's the latest. I'm Ruth McKee.

Welcome to Midnight Classics. My name is John Alderton. I hope you'll stay with me for the next hour. I've chosen some nice soothing music for this midnight hour. We begin with music by Elgar. This is the third movement from his cello concerto in E minor with Jacqueline Dupre and Daniel Barenboim conducting the Chicago Symphony Orchestra.

Jacqueline Dupre was the soloist there in that third movement from Elgar's Cello Concerto in E minor. Daniel Barenboim was conducting the Chicago Symphony Orchestra. The Italian composer Tommaso Albanini lived between 1671 and 1751, and by far his most favourite composition is his Adagio, Albanini's Adagio, it's known as. But there's some dispute about whether he actually composed it or not. Certainly the version we're going to hear was made by Remo Giazzotto around the year 1910. So was it Giazzotto? Was it Albanini? I don't know. But enjoy the music, anyhow. Played for us by the Halle Orchestra, conducted by Maurice Handford.

well, was that Tommaso Albanini, who lived between 1671 and 1750, or the musicologist Remo Giosotto, who lived around the year 1910 when he made this arrangement? Actually, what happened, the manuscript was found in a bombed out library in Dresden, and Giosotti completed the arrangement we hear today, and apparently this contains as much of his own work as that of Albanini. Anyhow, I can tell you the organist was Ronald Frost, the violinist was Martin Milner, and the Halle Orchestra conducted by Maurice Handford. Music by Mozart follows, two movements from his final piano concerto. Not virtuoso stuff. In fact, the first of the ones we're going to hear could be played by anybody of grade 4 standard, and the finale, anybody of around grade 8. On this CD, the piano soloist is the German pianist Wilhelm Kempf, with the Berlin Philharmonic Orchestra, conducted by Ferdinand Leitner.

The second and third movements from Mozart's Piano Concerto No. 27 in B-flat major. The soloist was Wilhelm Kempf with the Berlin Philharmonic Orchestra, conducted by Ferdinand Leitner. Music by Rachmaninoff follows from his second symphony. Here is the third movement, played by the BBC National Orchestra of Wales, conducted by Tadaaki Otaka.

the third movement from Rachmaninoff's Second Symphony, played by the BBC National Orchestra of Wales, conducted by Tadaaki Otaka. We follow that with the very popular Canon by Johann Pachelbel, a composer who was born in 1653 and lived until 1706. The original version is for two violins, cello and harpsichord continuo. We're going to hear an arrangement of it by Max Seifert, and it's played for us by the Berlin Philharmonic Orchestra with Herbert von Karajan conducting.

music by Johann Pachelbel. That was his canon, played for us by the Berlin Philharmonic Orchestra with Herbert von Karajan conducting. Well, it's almost time for the news, and to take us up to news, here's a little bit more from Tommaso Albanini.

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3: From the Sky News Centre at 1, over 900 people have died following back-to-back earthquakes which hit Venezuela on Wednesday. Tens of thousands more are still missing. Interim President Delcy Rodriguez has vowed to fight to free as many survivors as possible. Campaigner Cristina Vollmer de Borelli says the government itself is part of the problem.
4: The regime is trying to portray that the situation is less chaotic than it actually is. This earthquake reminds Venezuelans. Venezuela is a failed state. We have been witnessing 27 years of corruption. They've destroyed all the institutions.
3: A former foster carer has been jailed for 30 years for a series of child sex offences in northeast London. Bradley Dilsworth was found guilty of drugging and raping young girls, with detectives urging any further victims to come forward. Nicholas Rossi, the American fugitive who faked his own death before fleeing to Scotland, has died in hospital in Utah. He was extradited to the United States 2 years ago and later convicted of raping two women. The UK has recorded its hottest June temperature for the third day in a row. A high of 37.3 degrees Celsius was reached at Stanton Downham in Suffolk. England will be without right-back Reece James for their World Cup clash with Panama tonight. The Chelsea defender has a hamstring injury. Manager Thomas Tuchel is confident James will recover in time for the knockout stages.
5: He is now in an accelerated rehabilitation program and we take it game by game, but we strongly believe that he will be available for us in the tournament.
3: A victory for England in New York will secure them top spot in their group, and France will progress to the knockout stages of the World Cup as group winners after beating Norway 4-1. Senegal have beaten Iraq 5-0 to boost their chances of going through as one of the best third-place teams. That's the latest. I'm Ruth McKee.